0: Daniel, Director of Partnerships for the LA Rams. What was the thinking of their coach?
1: Two reasons for it. The NFL, we're not usually starting at 10:30 a.m. for a kickoff. So players getting up at 6 a.m. not typical, so how do we keep them on the West Coast time zone? Bring them out here, don't even have the chance to acclimatise, essentially stay on that Pacific time. And that's the first step. The second is travelling east is the hardest. I feel that by not acclimatising and staying a week in Melbourne will allow the team to be able to get back LA and continue with great performance and hopefully win again in week 2.
0: Terry Daniel, Air Sport.
2: In rugby league, the Newcastle Knights insist they're not content with their dramatic revival this season. Last year's Wooden Spooners have roared back into finals footy under new coach Justin Holbrook. In AFL, Geelong going unchanged for tonight's semi-final clash with Fremantle and Perth, opting not to recall tall defender Sam De Koning to combat Freo's key forwards. Australian Independent Radio News.
3: Fraser Coast weather.
4: We're sitting on 19 degrees. I think we're going to struggle to get to our maximum, which was 23. It's partly cloudy. There's a slight chance of a shower more likely this evening. Southeasterly winds, 20 to 30 kilometres per hour, becoming lighter this evening. An overnight low of 13 and a high tomorrow of 23 with a few showers. Maribor's on 21 degrees, trying to get to 24. It's partly cloudy, medium chance of showers, but becoming less likely this afternoon. Southeasterly winds, 15 to 25 kilometres per hour, becoming lighter in the evening. An overnight low of 12 and high tomorrow 23 for Maribor, and there'll be some showers around. Harvey Bay waters forecast, southeasterly winds, 15 to 20 knots. Seas 1 to 1.5 metres, decreasing to 1 metre later tonight. And the swell will be northeasterly, below 1 metre. On Saturday, southeasterly winds, 10 to 15 knots. Seas around 1 metre. And the swell will be north to northeasterly, below 1 metre. Low tide 2:46 this afternoon, 0.49 of a metre, and the high tide 8:51 p.m., 3.95 metres.
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Fraser Coast FM and the Eagles, life in the fast lane. We know all about that. Very good morning. David Mills with you on Morning Magazine. I'll be here till midday. And an invitation from Jessica Mowboy. Listen to the music.

0: They call themselves Seals and Croft, probably because that's their name. They had a hit with that one in 1973, Diamond Girl. And before that, Jessica Marlboy with her version of the Doobie Brothers hit Listen to the Music. It's 21 minutes after 10. Up next, the Blues Brothers.
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0: 107.5 FM, Michael Franks, Love Is Just Like Baseball. I don't quite see the connection. And the Blues Brothers with the Aretha Franklin hit Think. It's 10:30. Work is starting on the second and final stage of a $2.7 million project to light up the popular walking loop around Anzac Park and the Maryborough Golf Course. Fraser Coast Regional Councillor Paul Truscott said the project would improve safety and visibility for the thousands of residents who use the popular walking route each week. The first stage put the necessary infrastructure in place along Neptune Street and part of Queen Street, and now stage two will see the lights installed and the project extended around the rest of the loop. Stage two includes new lighting along sections of Queen Street, Cheapside Street, Lyons Drive and Alice Street. Light poles and lights will also be installed on the infrastructure constructed during stage one along Neptune Street and a 180-metre section of Queen Street. Member for Maryborough John Baronis said the upgrade will deliver important benefits for the local community. Improved lighting around the Anzac Park walking loop will provide greater visibility and help people feel safer when using the pathway, particularly in the early mornings and evenings. Stage 2 includes the installation of 95 new light poles and lights around the walking loop, along with new and upgraded Ergon street lights. Work will also include electrical conduits, junction pits and footings, excavation and earthworks, and top dressing and turfing of disturbed areas. The overall Anzac Park walking loop lighting project is valued at $2.7 million and funded through the Queensland Government's Works for Queensland program. Stage 2 is expected to be completed in December 2026, weather permitting.
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The Turtles out of 1967, She'd Rather Be With Me. Before that, the Wolf Brothers with their latest release, Wannabe. Ooh, there's a whole lot of shaking going on. It's Jerry Lee.

you gotta do, honey, is kind of stand in one spot. Wiggle around just a little bit. And that's what you got. Yeah. Now let's go one time. Hey!

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From New Zealand, that's Brooke Fraser, daughter of All Black Boney Fraser. There's Something in the Water in New Zealand. And before that, Peter Frampton, Show Me the Way, 9 to 11, News at 11, taking us there. Kenny, and then we'll have some Brandy, and then we'll have some Prinny.

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2: Hello there, I'm Sean Bindley. It's 25 years since the September 11 terror attacks. More than 3,000 people died in the 2001 tragedy, including 10 Australians. Channel 7's Mike Amore was in New York at the time. He says it was harrowing when the Twin Towers came down.
3: You could see the remnants of it. It was quite eerie. And you could hear the alarms of the firefighters, and there were more than 300 of them perished that day. They all had personal alarms on them, and you could hear the squawking of those alarms for the days until the batteries ran out.
2: The US Vice President J.D. Vance has defended Donald Trump's promise to give $5,000 to every adult if the Republicans keep control of both houses of Congress in the midterm elections in November. The bribe would cost over $1 trillion, and its legality is uncertain at best. Mr. Vance denying suggestions it's a bribe that would bankrupt the country.
4: I don't think it's a controversial idea. It's actually the President of the United States saying we're all working together. We're all on the same team. And if we continue to create wealth, that wealth is going to go back to the American people.
2: Federal Treasury is bracing for a potential rise in global interest rates as oil prices climb on the back of developments in the Middle East conflict. There are fears higher energy prices will fuel global inflation, pushing Australia and other economies closer to recession. To Victoria, where an investigation is underway following the death of a cancer patient, while another is terminal after Mildura Base Hospital failed to triage 150 critical paper referrals that were left sitting in files for up to 16 months. Safer Care Victoria officers are attempting to get to the bottom of what happened. Shadow Health Minister Georgie Crozier says the ramifications are huge.
5: Somebody has died. These 150 referrals that were left in a box, when these patients that were not triaged, they were not seen by a doctor, their diagnosis was delayed, has led to somebody dying and possibly other very severe illnesses we don't know. And that is the tragedy here.
2: The New South Wales Transport Minister says he's watching industrial action by Sydney ferry workers very closely. Maritime union members won't be selling or validating tickets from now until the October long weekend. The union locked in a dispute over pay and conditions with the private operator Transdev. John Graham calling on both parties to come to the table.
6: People have got a right to ask for appropriate pay and conditions, but we need a resolution here to keep the public transport system operating smoothly.
2: In our health news, a study has found dementia prevention can't rely on individuals' choices alone. The Curtin University research has found common ways to limit the condition are often centred on things like exercise, healthy eating, and maintaining social connection in older people. Author Dr. Jennifer Dunn says we need to take a more holistic approach.
7: Individual prevention messaging remains really important, but what we're saying, it cannot do all the work alone. That if we want to reduce dementia in the future in Australia, we have to take a broader lens and think about the societal and environmental conditions that can enable people to make improvements in their brain health.
2: This is AIR National News. Finals fever has arrived in the NRL with the South Sydney Rabbitohs to take on the Newcastle Knights tonight. In AFL, Geelong go into tonight's semi-final against Fremantle unchanged. The Cats opting against recalling Sam De Koning. Stopping Luke Jackson is going to be crucial to the Cats' hopes. First-year ruckman Mitch Edwards says he just needs to play his game.
8: Yeah, obviously he's a great player and I love the way he's gone. He goes about his ruckcraft and all that kind of stuff. And yeah, I guess I'll just try and match my game. Obviously I've taken lots of learnings from this year versus some good ruckmen, him being one of them throughout the way. And I guess I've just built on that throughout the year. And I just think if I get my game on point, I think it can stack up against his, hopefully. And
2: one change for Adelaide ahead of tomorrow night's semi against Brisbane at the Gabba. Forward Zach Taylor comes in for the unlucky Isaac Cumming, who's been dropped. The Lions have made one change, a forced one with Noah Ransworth coming out of the side through injury. Ty Gallup replaces him. Veteran Dane Zorko says they're prepared to go up against a strong side in the Crows.
9: Who had a fantastic win, got the monkey off the back with their finals campaign record over a number of years. So it's going to be tough once again, but we need to be ready for it to be tough. We just can't think it's going to happen for us like it has in previous years.
2: And the NFL match at the MCG between the Los Angeles Rams and the San Francisco 49ers is taking place at the MCG this morning. They're There was one match yesterday to kick off the season, the Seattle Seahawks recording a 13-10 win over the New England Patriots. Australian Independent Radio News.
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11: Well, we finally reached our maximum, 23 degrees, partly cloudy, slight chance of a shower more likely this evening. Southeasterly winds, 20 to 30 kilometres per hour, becoming lighter tonight. An overnight low of 13 and a high tomorrow of 23 with the odd shower. Maribyrnong is on 22 degrees, partly cloudy. Medium chance of showers, but becoming less likely this afternoon. Southeasterly winds, 15 to 25 kilometres per hour, becoming lighter this evening. An overnight low of 12 and a high tomorrow of 23 for Maribyrnong, and there'll be some showers. Harvey Bay waters forecast, southeasterly winds, 15 to 20 knots. Seas 1 to 1.5 metres, decreasing to 1 metre later tonight. And the swell will be northeasterly, below 1 metre. On Saturday, southeasterly winds, 10 to 15 knots, seas around 1 metre. And the swell will be north to northeasterly, below 1 metre. Low tide coming up this afternoon at 2:46.49 of a metre. And the high tide at 8:51 p.m. 3.95 metres.
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Did you guess who that was? Did you guess Supertramp? Well, you're bloody well right. Good morning, David Mills with you until midday. You're the inspiration, according to Chicago.

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0: They called themselves Salt and Pepper, and they had a hit with that one, Let's Talk About Sex, Let's Not. And before that, Chicago, You're the Inspiration. 20 minutes after 11, up next, Elvis is in the building.
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0: Latest release from Ariana Grande, Hate That I Made You Love Me. And before that, Aussie band Air Supply with Lost in Love. 29 minutes to 12. People living with dementia, their families and carers will have an opportunity to connect with local services and support when a free mini dementia expo comes to Hervey Bay. The Fraser Coast Dementia Alliance is bringing the expo to Hervey Bay Neighbourhood Centre in Charles Street, Pyalba, 9 to noon on Wednesday, the 23rd of September. This event will bring together organisations and service providers to share practical information and resources for people living with dementia and those supporting them. Fraser Coast Mayor George Seymour said dementia affected many families across the region, and knowing where to turn for information and support could make a real difference. Dementia can be an overwhelming journey, both for the persons living with dementia and for their family and carers. Fraser Coast Seniors Liaison Officer Jules DeWard said the Hervey Bay Expo followed a successful event held in Maryborough in July. Sometimes people simply don't know what services are available or where to start, so having organisations together in one place gives people the chance to have conversations, ask questions, and make connections. Whether you're living with dementia yourself, caring for someone, or have a family member or friend has been diagnosed, you're encouraged to come along and see what's available. The expo will be held at the Hervey Bay Neighbourhood Centre, Charles Street, Pyalba, 9 to noon, 23rd of September. Now, this event is free, but and a light morning tea will be provided. RSVP for catering purposes to Jules DeWard on 4194. 2441.
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0: 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Are you ready?
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Jerry and the Pacemakers, Don't Let the Sun Catch You Crying. Today is Are You OK Day, a national reminder that a simple conversation can make a big difference. 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This Are You OK Day, let's look out for each other and remember that a conversation could change a life. 12 minutes to midday, from David Whale to David Mills to David Hughes, you get it all on Fraser Coast FM. 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Thanks for your company this morning. I'll be back next Tuesday. Leaving you with Sanford and Townsend, Exile. And from New Zealand, Dave Dobbin and the Herbs, Slice of Heaven.

Been working hard all morning? Need a pick-me-up? 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
2: Hello there, I'm Sean Bindley. The Prime Minister has paid tribute to people who lost their lives in the September 11 terror attack in the US on the 25th anniversary of the tragedy. Nearly 3,000 people died in the attacks, including 10 Australians. Speaking in Parliament, Anthony Albanese encouraging Australians to pause and remember.
3: We'll also think about those whose lives were changed forever. All who lived with loss, all who suffered with grief, trauma and sickness, and all who still endure the burden of memories that simply will not fade.
2: Australia's peak housing groups are urging the federal government to reverse its newly passed housing tax reforms. Independent modelling claims Labor's budget reforms will reduce the number of new homes built and increase rent prices. Master Builders Chief Executive Danita Warne says the measures will worsen the housing crisis.
4: We need to be turbocharging investment in housing as opposed to restricting it.
2: Transport officials in New South Wales are hoping the dispute between ferry workers and private operator Transdev can come to an end soon as industrial action continues. Union members won't be selling or checking tickets from today until October as they demand better pay. Opal readers will still be switched on. Transport Coordinator General Howard Collins says they're encouraging both parties to find a solution.
5: They're not far apart, but I think it's a case now of working out what is a fair wage deal, but also make sure the terms and conditions are sorted as well. And we're saying, come on, we haven't had a strike at all on the ferries for the last 12 years. Why can't we get this one sorted as quickly as possible?
2: Meanwhile, police have made a breakthrough in their investigation into a shooting on the New South Wales Central Coast. A 37-year-old was airlifted to hospital after being shot in the hand and body at Berkeley Vale. A 20-year-old man charged with multiple offences, including shooting with intent to murder, while officers seized a pistol during a search at Penrith. A cattle farmer from Western Australia's Kimberley region has taken out the Women in Agriculture section at the state's first Australian Agricultural Awards. Alison Dakin has played a central role in creating Indigenous employment in the pastoral sector. She says she's happy farmers are being recognised.
6: We feed Australia and we do a very good job at it. We produce the most amazing clean greens food, not just meat, but vegetables and grains. And, you know, it's a fantastic industry. And to see that recognition, it's fantastic.
2: And the spectacle of American football has landed on our shores, with Melbourne hosting the first regular season NFL game on Australian shores. Tens of thousands of fans have packed the MCG this morning. It cost between $10 and $15 million to secure the game, but it is expected to deliver a $300 million economic boost. Victorian Premier Ben Carroll says the game has already paid for itself.
7: Well and truly, this event is just dividends for our hotels, dividends for our pubs, our clubs. Look, everyone is talking about Melbourne, Victoria.
2: This is Air National News. And as heard earlier, the MCG has turned into a sea of red and blue ahead of the clash with the 49ers and the Rams. 9 minutes into the second quarter, and it's a close one. The Rams leading the 49ers 7-3. In AFL news, it's do or die day for Fremantle as they play host to Geelong tonight. Jack Fenwick has more.
8: After 19 wins and a minor premiership, it all comes down to tonight for the Dockers. Win and Fremantle are one step closer to a maiden flag. Lose and a historic season comes to nothing. Judd McVie earns a recall in place of the injured Brandon Walker, while Corey Wagner has got the nod over Nathan O'Driscoll, who's been dropped. The Cats are unchanged. Frio and Geelong have played each other twice this season, with both sides taking a win, but the Dockers have a 2-1 record in finals. The winner of tonight's game will play Sydney in a prelim final next week. Jack Fenwick reporting.
2: Brisbane have recalled Ty Gallup for tomorrow's semi-final against Adelaide, the Crows axing Isaac Cummin for the do-or-die final. In rugby league, Newcastle will be boosted by the returns of Dom Young, Tyson Frizzell, Phoenix Crosland and Francis Manulelewa in tonight's elimination final clash with South Sydney. And full-time in the Champions League this morning, Manchester United thrashing Sabah 4-0 at Old Trafford. Australian Independent Radio News.
9: Fraser Coast weather. And the current temperature in Hervey Bay is 22 degrees. The winds are from the east-southeast at 20 kilometres an hour, with gusts up to 31 kilometres an hour. And in Maryborough, the current temperature there is 21 degrees. The winds there from the south-southeast at 24 kilometres an hour, with gusts up to 31 kilometres an hour. And now a quick look at the forecast for the rest of the day. In Hervey Bay, it will be partly cloudy with a slight chance of showers, most likely in the evening. Winds southeasterly, 20 to 30 kilometres an hour, becoming light in the evening. And for Maryborough, partly cloudy with a medium chance of showers, becoming less likely in the afternoon. Winds southerly, 15 to 25 kilometres, becoming light in the evening. And now Hervey Bay waters, up until midnight tonight, the winds are southeasterly, 15 to 20 knots, seas 1 to 1.5 metres, decreasing to 1 metre in the late evening. The swell is northeasterly, below 1 metre, and our next low tide is at 2:46 p.m., and that will be 0.49 metres. The next high tide is at 8:51 p.m. and that will be 3.95 metres. And that's your news, sports and weather updated for you right here on Fraser Coast, FM 107.5, where we are live and local.
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And that was, of course, the unmistakable voice of John Farnham with a track called Hearts on Fire. Before I go on, I just want to say a big thank you to Dave Mills for the morning show. A great job, as always, and he will be back sometime in the future to do it all again for you. We look forward to that. Coming up very shortly, though, I've got a song from Paolo Nutini, and this one's called 10 out of 10. But first of all, a track that goes out to Ash. Hopefully it will take some of the stress out of driving that taxi around all day. It's from Little Feet, and this song is called Homegrown.

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And that was 10cc with a great little track from their Deceptive Bends album. It's called Marriage Bureau Rendezvous. Coming up next, I've got Phil Collins and A Groovy Kind of Love.

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2: 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Coming up very shortly, we're going to hear a song from Shannon Knoll. This is probably, I think, his biggest hit. It's What About Me? But first of all, I've got the latest hit single from Olivia Dean, and this one's called Man I Need.

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6: And the time now, it is 18 minutes to 1 o'clock, and coming up very shortly, we've got a song from George Ezra, and this one's called Shotgun. But first of all, we've got a golden oldie from Dionne Warwick. This is from 1964, and it's called Anyone Who Had a Heart.

And my first hour has almost slipped away, but not to worry, still got a few songs left to play. Coming up next is Pato Banton with a song called Baby Come Back.

And at 7 minutes to 1 o'clock, we're going to hear music from James Taylor, a track called Fire and Rain. And then to take us up to the news, sports and weather, we've got Adele and a song called Rolling in the Deep. So I hope you're going to enjoy these last couple of songs.

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2: I'm Mark Dransfield. A split has emerged within One Nation over the party's treatment of Liberal MP Andrew Hastie. The former elite soldier is demanding the party remove a cartoon on its social media channels that labels him a traitor. One Nation leader Pauline Hanson's refusing to budge, but high-profile One Nation recruit Barnaby Joyce has told News 24 he's sorry if Mr Hastie was offended.
3: I apologise. It had nothing to do with me, but I apologise. And obviously I don't believe Mr Hastie's a traitor. Of course, that's an absurdity. He's not.
4: Should One Nation remove the cartoon?
3: That's beyond my pay grade, that, isn't it? I don't speak for Pauline, and that's a question for her.
2: A baby's been dumped on the side of a country road after a carjacking near Swan Hill in Victoria. As Madeleine Burke reports, the alleged carjacker was on bail at the time.
5: The seven-month-old baby was left on the side of the Murray Valley Highway after a Holden Commodore was stolen from Beverford, northwest of Swan Hill, on Wednesday morning. It's believed the mother was flagged down by a man on the highway, and when she pulled over to assist and got out of her car, he jumped into the driver's seat. The mother desperately tried to intervene. There was a struggle, but the man drove off with her son still in the vehicle. A passerby spotted the baby boy further down the road, unharmed, their car later found abandoned in bushland. A 51-year-old Swan Hill man has since been hit with 10 charges, including child stealing and bail offences. He's been remanded in custody and will appear in court in December. Madeleine Burke, Melbourne.
2: A man's been jailed for 4 years for raping a 15-year-old girl in a Launceston hotel room after a party. Pulse Tasmania reports 27-year-old Blake Ellis Jetson was found guilty by a jury after denying the 2021 attack. Jetson was charged in 2023 after moving to Queensland. A retired Perth firefighter who volunteered in the 9/11 rescue efforts says the horrific scene will never be erased from his mind. Sean Bindley reports.
6: Andrew Wallace watched the attacks on television and decided to spend his savings on catching a flight to New York to see if he could assist. He says he was overwhelmed when working in the middle of the rubble of the destroyed skyscrapers.
7: When I first arrived on the site, I virtually lost the power of speech for a few minutes, you know, because of the magnitude of it. Talking to the chief in charge that day, I thought I was standing on road base, and he said, no, the road's still a couple of metres below you. This is just crushed building. The size of it, you know, 400 firefighters working there a day.
6: Today marks 25 years since the tragedy in which more than 3,000 people died when two planes crashed into the World Trade Center Twin Towers, another crashed into the Pentagon, and a fourth into a field in Pennsylvania after passengers fought the hijackers. Sean Bindley, E-News.
2: Briefly in other news, a new commemorative coin has been released, marking 70 years of television in Australia. And Saturday, the 10th of October, is on track to be the single biggest day for weddings in 2026. 1,900 Australian couples are projected to marry on that date. Checking the Aussie share market, the All Ords is trading down 115 points at 88.93. One Australian dollar is buying 71.6 US cents. This is AIR National News. American football has officially touched down at the MCG in front of a capacity crowd and already has a uniquely Australian feel, Shane McInnes reports.
8: After a moving rendition of the Star Spangled Banner to commemorate the 25th anniversary of the September 11 attacks, it was time to get down to business. At the toss of the coin, a friendly g'day from the referees greeted the teams. Well, it was the first field goal to the San Francisco 49ers that brought the crowd to life as the field judge used the Aussie rules two fingers to signal the goal. While the Rams are officially the home team here in Melbourne, there's no doubting it's the 49ers with the crowd on their side, thousands decked out in red and making plenty of noise for the designated visitors. Shane McInnes reporting from the MCG.
2: And shortly after halftime, the San Francisco 49ers led the LA Rams 17-7. NRL and Jonathan Thurston believes shutting down Latrell Mitchell and Cody Walker is the key for Newcastle tonight in their elimination final against South Sydney. AFL and Geelong goes in unchanged for tonight's semi-final clash against Fremantle in Perth. The Cats have opted not to recall tall defender Sam De Koning. And top seed Aryna Sabalenka has made easy work of world number three Jessica Pegula, booking her spot in the final of the US Open. Australian Independent Radio News.
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10: The current temperature in Hervey Bay is 21 degrees and the winds are from the east southeast at 15 kilometres an hour with gusts up to 24 kilometres an hour. And in Maryborough, the current temperature there is 22 degrees. Winds are from the southeast at 30 kilometres an hour with gusts up to 40 kilometres an hour. And now a quick look at the forecast for the rest of the day. In Hervey Bay, it will be partly cloudy with a slight chance of showers, most likely at night. Winds southeasterly 20 to 30 kilometres an hour, becoming light in the evening. And for Maryborough, partly cloudy with a medium chance of showers, becoming less likely in the afternoon. Winds southeasterly 15 to 25 kilometres an hour, becoming light in the evening. And Hervey Bay waters, up until midnight tonight, the winds are southeasterly 15 to 20 knots, seas 1 to 1.5 metres, decreasing to 1 metre late in the evening. The swell is northeasterly below 1 metre. Our next low tide is at 2:46 p.m. and that will be 0.49 metres. The next high tide is at 8:51 p.m. and that will be 3.95 metres. And that's your news, sports and weather, updated for you right here on Fraser Coast, FM 107.5, where we are live and local.
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And that was the Youngbloods with a song from 1967 called Get Together. And the first song you heard this hour came from Prince, and it was Little Red Corvette. Coming up very shortly, we're going to hear from Avril Lavigne with Don't Tell Me. But first of all, a great song. I'm sure you're going to get up and dance to this one. Beyoncé with Single Ladies.

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6: And the time now, it is 25 minutes past 1 o'clock.
7: Wow, that really is a big door. Welcome back to the vault. This is where I've been keeping all the songs that made it into the top 100. Songs that you used to listen to that have slowly faded away. Well, now I'm bringing them back. And every week I'll open the vault at a different year and dust off three of those songs.
6: And this week, the vault door has opened into the year 1971. And that year is considered by many people to be the best year ever for popular music. Some great albums were released. But some songs do get forgotten. And our first song out of the vault today comes from Emmett Rhodes. He was an American singer, and he released dozens of albums and singles, but he only have had three songs chart in Australia, and this one reached number 69, and it's called Fresh as a Daisy.

I don't know about you, but I remember hearing that song on the radio. Definitely remember it. Anyway, coming up, our second song to come out of 1971 is from a singer, actor called Jerry Reed. And he released 35 albums and 59 singles, but he only had three songs make the charts in Australia. And this particular song is called Amos Moses, and it reached number 34. So see if you remember it.

And our last song to come out of the vault for today is from an actor from England. You may remember him from the TV show Dad's Army. It's Clive Dunn, and this is the only single that he ever released. It reached number 31 on the charts in Australia. It's called Granddad.

0: And that's the vault shut for this week. Next week, I'll reopen the vault in a different year and play three more songs.
1: I can't wait for Brisbane 32. Maybe your kids will be there competing for Australia, even if they're in track and field, cycling, boxing, or whatever. First, teach them to swim. Why? Because too many little children drown each year. To achieve their dreams, our kids need to learn to swim. Fence the pool, shut the gate, teach your kids to swim. It's great. Supervise, watch your mate, and learn how to resuscitate. I'm Laurie Lawrence. Kids Alive, do the five.
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0: 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Coming up very shortly, I've got a song from David Campbell, and it's called Shout to the Top. But first of all, here's Peter Cetera and Cher with a song called After All.

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8: They say the holy water's watered down, and this town's lost its faith. Our colors will fade eventually, so if our time is running out, day after day, we'll make the mundane a masterpiece. Oh my, oh my love, I take one look at you, you're taking me out.

And that was Alex Warren with his latest charting single called Ordinary. And coming up right now, we've got a song from Lewis Capaldi, Someone You Loved.

And we are closing in on 2 o'clock. We're just 8 minutes away. And I've got two songs left to play for you. We're going to hear music from Christopher Cross and a song called Best That You Can Do. And then to take us right up to 2 o'clock and the latest news, sports and weather, we've got Adam Brandt and a song called All or Nothing.

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2: I'm Mark Dransfield. The federal government's bill to cap allied health services at $5,000 will go to the lower house on Monday after it was blocked in the Senate. The opposition, Greens and Independents joined forces to thwart the legislation. Coalition of Veterans Voices spokesperson John Armfield says it'll be interesting to see whether Labor MPs vote in line with the party in the House of Representatives.
3: A lot of MPs have family members that have served and been injured. Some have actually served and been injured in service themselves, but many have a lot of veterans in their electorate and are currently on very thin margins.
2: South Australian police are investigating the discovery of a man's body in an open-cut mine at Coober Pedy. His cause of death is unknown. An autopsy will be conducted today. Police will be preparing a report for the coroner. A man who killed his ex-partner while on bail in central west New South Wales has been jailed for up to 28 years. Jefferson Shaw reports.
4: Daniel Billings was on bail charged with a range of offences against 28-year-old Molly Ticehurst when he killed her in Forbes in 2024. With a discount for an early guilty plea, he's been jailed for up to 28 years with a 20-year non-parole period. A court heard on multiple occasions Miss Ticehurst raised concerns Billings would kill her. Supreme Court Judge Natalie Adams said his attack on Molly Ticehurst was brutal. She said it must have been terrifying for her to die, knowing her worst fears had been realised. Jefferson Shaw reporting.
2: Streets through the Townsville CBD have been locked down this morning after fire erupted at an iconic pub. Amy Drew has more.
5: A major blaze tore through the Great Northern Hotel around 6 this morning. A plume of thick smoke billowing from the heritage-listed building. Firefighters saying the site had suffered extensive impacts upon their arrival, starting in the basement before spreading through two upper levels. The fire is now under control. 11 units remain on scene, dampening down hotspots. A police issued exclusion zone is in place, with nearby residents urged to remain indoors due to smoke. It's unknown if anyone was inside at the time. The pub has stood empty for several years. Investigators are probing the cause. Amy Drew reporting.
2: Drones have lit up the New York skyline, eerily recreating the Twin Towers to mark the 25th anniversary of the September 11 terror attacks. The World Trade Center towers came crashing down after being struck by hijacked planes. Channel 7's Mike Amor was in New York and says it was unimaginable.
6: We were knee-deep in paperwork and dust, and you could see the fire trucks that had been crushed by the debris. We were quickly told to leave, and it was probably a good thing because in that debris was, as it turned out, was a lot of dangerous chemicals. That search and rescue continued for months.
2: Hijacked planes also crashed into the Pentagon and a field in Pennsylvania. And the world of Bluey is set to come alive in a new video game. Bluey's Happy Snaps will allow players to explore locations across Brisbane and will launch globally next month. This is AIR National News. The San Francisco 49ers have taken the win at the MCG, beating the LA Rams 27-7 in the NFL's historic first match in Australia. A crowd of just over 100,000 was there to take it all in. Here's how the game finished on Channel 7.
7: Renardo Green makes the final tackle in the first ever NFL regular season game in Australia.
2: Turning to tennis, and the women's finals places at Flushing Meadows have been decided, as AIR Sports' Paul Walsh reports.
8: The promoters' dream matchup of seeds 1 and 2 will battle it out in the women's final, as Arina Sabalenka and Elena Rybakina were both victorious in their semi-finals matches. Top seed Sabalenka was aggressive from the start in her match against Jessica Pegula, working the American all over the court and claiming a 7-5, 6-2 victory in 1 hour and 20 minutes. In the second of the semi-finals matches, the newly crowned women's world number one dropped the first set against Coco Gauff, came back strongly to take the second, had a break of serve that she squandered in the third, but was still able to keep her nerve to take the match in three sets.
9: I was just trying to still be focused, try to stay aggressive, and somehow won the match.
8: Final scoreline 3-6, 6-4, 6-4 in the favour of Rybakina. Paul Walsh for Air Sport.
2: AFL and Geelong goes into tonight's semi-final against Fremantle unchanged. And in NRL, the Rabbitohs will tonight make their first finals appearance in 4 years when they take on the Knights at Allianz Stadium. Australian Independent Radio News.
10: Fraser Coast weather.
11: And the current temperature in Hervey Bay is 20 degrees. The winds are from the southeast at 19 kilometres an hour with gusts up to 30 kilometres an hour. And in Maryborough, the current temperature there is 21 degrees. Winds from the east-southeast at 19 kilometres an hour, gusting there up to 30 kilometres an hour. Now, a quick look at the forecast for the rest of the day. In Hervey Bay, it will stay partly cloudy with a slight chance of showers most likely at night. Winds southeasterly 20 to 30 kilometres an hour, becoming light in the evening. And for Maryborough, partly cloudy with a medium chance of showers, becoming less likely through the afternoon. Winds southeasterly 15 to 25 kilometres an hour, becoming light in the evening. And Hervey Bay waters, up until midnight tonight, the winds are southeasterly 15 to 20 knots. Seas 1 to 1.5 metres, decreasing to 1 metre late in the evening. And the swell is northeasterly below 1 metre. Our next low tide is at 2:46 p.m. and that will be 0.49 metres. The next high tide at 8:51 p.m. and that will be 3.95 metres. And that's your news, sports and weather, updated for you right here on Fraser Coast, FM 107.5, where we are live and local.
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And that was the Eurogliders with a song called Groove. And the first song you heard this hour came from George Harrison, and it was called Cheer Down. Coming up very shortly, we're going to hear from Glenn Frey with The Heat Is On. But right now, it is my Toto song for today. And this one comes from their 1995 album, Tambu, and it's called The Road Goes On.

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And you've just heard Aussie group The Monitors with a song called Singing in the 80s. Coming up right now, I've got Meat Loaf, accompanied by Cher with a song called Dead Ringer for Love.

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2: Tomorrow morning, you've got the markets at the pier at Yarangan. 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And you've also got the Torquay Beachside Markets. 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Then on Sunday morning, the Koala Markets at Krug Court, Yarangan, start at 6am and go through until 12pm. So plenty of markets to choose from this weekend. Coming up very shortly, we're going to hear from Helen Reddy with a classic track called I Am Woman. But to get us started right now, here's the latest charting single from Claudia Tripp, and this one's called High Stakes.

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5: Hervey Bay Croquet is a sport enjoyed equally by both men and women, offering great exercise for the mind and body while providing a chance to socialise with friends. Now, the fundamentals of croquet are simple to grasp, but as players advance, they can delve into the game's strategy and tactics. 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
7: And the time now, it is 17 minutes to 3 o'clock.

And I'm sorry to say that it's just about time for me to sign off. But just before I go, I do want to say thank you very much to all of our associate members and to all of our sponsors. But most importantly, to everyone out there that's listening, thank you very much for sharing your afternoon with me. And I really do mean it when I say I hope you've enjoyed the music as much as I've enjoyed playing it for you. But don't go anywhere, because Crystal's in next, and I'm sure she's got 3 hours worth of great music lined up for you. Before I go, I should say I'll be back tomorrow from 3 o'clock till 6 o'clock. But before I go, I'm going to leave you with three songs. You're going to hear from Casey Chambers with Not Pretty Enough. To get us started now, we've got Joe Jackson and Is She Really Going Out With Him? And then to take us up to the end of the hour, Gary Puckett and the Union Gap with The Girl Is a Woman Now. So thanks very much and cheers.

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2: I'm Mark Transfield. A split appears to have emerged in One Nation ranks over a cartoon labelling Liberal MP Andrew Hastie as a traitor. Federal politics editor Michael Packey.
3: High-profile One Nation MP Barnaby Joyce has apologised to Andrew Hastie over a cartoon posted to the party's social media accounts.
4: Obviously, I don't believe Mr. Hastie's a traitor.
3: But Mr. Joyce says it's up to One Nation leader Pauline Hanson to decide if the cartoon should be removed. His colleague, Sean Bell, has told News 24 Mr. Hastie is overreacting.
5: I don't think the party has anything to apologise for.
3: The former elite soldier believes he's been targeted after giving evidence in the case against Ben Robert Smith. Mr. Hastie says it's not only a slur on him, but the 20 other SAS members who were subpoenaed. The RSL has also condemned Senator Hanson for standing by the offensive cartoon. Michael Packey, Canberra.
2: Australians living with a type of motor neurone disease will soon have access to a cheaper treatment. Qalsody helps slow the progression of the disease and maintains muscle function. The injection will be available for about 70 patients a year. Federal Health Minister Mark Butler says it'll be listed on the PBS from October.
6: But without the PBS listing, it would cost patients about $28,000 every single script. It will now, from the 1st of October, be available at the just PBS price of $25.
2: A man's body has been discovered in an open-cut mine at Cooper Pedy. His cause of death is unknown. An autopsy will be conducted. Brisbane has recorded the lowest auction clearance rate of any capital city. Just 26% of auctions successfully went under the hammer, falling behind mid-sized peers like Adelaide, which had a 36% success rate. Cotality's head of research, Jared Berg, says the weaker results reflect a growing disconnect between price expectations of sellers and what buyers are willing to pay.
7: When we look at the stronger performance, particularly in Sydney and Melbourne, they've been in this downturn for a long period of time. They've had more time to readjust, and that's starting to play out in this slightly stronger position from the lows that they were seeing back around June. I think Brisbane just being a little bit earlier in this downturn phase means that there's still more of this realignment that still has to go.
2: Victoria's hospitality industry has slammed a move by the state government to decriminalise begging in Melbourne's CBD. The move brings the city into line with similar moves interstate. Cafe and restaurant owners say it'll decimate the city. Lord Mayor Nick Rees says it throws up issues.
8: I don't think it should be against the law to beg, but I also know that in practice, our community safety officers and police use that as a mechanism, a lever, if you like, to say to beggars, hey, come on, mate, you can't do that, and let's get you connected with some services and get you some help.
2: Overseas now, a new technology is still being used to formally identify victims of the September 11 attacks, 25 years on. Nearly 3,000 people died in the attacks on the World Trade Center, and more than 1,000 are yet to be identified. The world is pausing to reflect and remember how the terrorist incident changed the early 2000s. This is Air National News. The NFL's historic first match in Australia has seen the San Francisco 49ers take the win. Terry Daniel reports from the MCG.
9: Well, it's been an incredible collaboration between the NFL and the state of Victoria in Melbourne to bring a game to the MCG. 100,021 people packed into the MCG to watch an incredible game where the 49ers came out on top 27-7 over the LA Rams. I think their idea of coming here a week earlier has now paid off. A little bit of acclimatisation and then finally into the game, whereas the poor Rams have got to jump on a plane now and head back to the States tonight. Yeah, no chance of seeing around Melbourne for them. Terry Daniel reporting from a fabulous MCG for Air News.
2: The Newcastle Knights are happy to be back in finals footy under new coach Justin Holbrook ahead of tonight's knockout final against the Rabbitohs. Holbrook says the job's not done yet.
10: Look, it's a reward for being consistent during the year, but yeah, definitely we don't want to just be happy to be there. We want to be winning.
2: Fremantle has dropped winger Nathan O'Driscoll for tonight's semi-final clash with an unchanged Geelong, with Corey Wagner coming in. Judd McVie comes in for the injured Brandon Walker. The Cats have opted not to recall tall defender Sam De Koning to combat Frio's key forwards. At the US Open, Elena Rybakina has progressed to the women's final after beating Coco Gauff. She'll face Aryna Sabalenka on Sunday. Australian Independent Radio News.
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12: Good afternoon, Fraser Coast. The current temperature in Hervey Bay is 19 degrees with winds from the south at 18 kilometres per hour and gusts at 29 kilometres per hour. The forecast for tomorrow in Hervey Bay is a minimum 13, maximum 23 degrees and a shower or two expected. Over in Maryborough, the current temperature is 21 degrees with winds from the east at 18 kilometres per hour and gusts at 29 kilometres per hour. The forecast for tomorrow in Maryborough is a minimum 12, maximum 23 degrees and a shower or two expected there also. Hervey Bay waters forecast for Saturday 12th of September, winds southeasterly 10 to 15 knots, the seas around 1 metre and a swell north to northeasterly below 1 metre. Our next high tide is at 8:51pm at 3.95 metres and our next low tide is at 3:17am at 0.53 metres. And that's all our news, sports and weather, updated right here on Fraser Coast FM 107.5, where we are live and local.
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Happy Friday, folks. It's Crystal with a K. How you doing? This is Friday drive time. Wake me up before you go-go. Woo! And before that, sorry, by Wham. Before that, Sherbet with Life. Hey, thanks, David, for your smashing show and getting everyone warmed up for me. Love that. I was doing a little comparison of Wham and Sherbet, just wondering what their similarities and differences were. And the internet told me that they were both, key similarities were teen mania and spunk status. Oh, and that they had critically underappreciated musicianship. And actually both launched solo superstars in terms of Daryl Braithwaite and George Michael. So there you go. Fun facts. Anyway, I'm here for the next few hours. Whatever you're up to, I hope you're having a great Friday. And this song always cheers me up. Gotta love a bit of Amy Winehouse with Valerie.

0: Oh yeah. Run DMC and Aerosmith, Walk This Way. I love this version. And if you can tell me what movie that featured in, you will have the utmost respect of me. It was one of my favourite movies, and the only hint I'm going to give you is that there might have been some creatures of the night involved. Text me if you know. 0468 288 300. This is Friday Drive Time. I'm Krista with a K. Hope you're doing well. Here's a few lovely messages from our sponsors.
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0: That's right. You're not allowed to feel tired. You're not allowed to. There's no time for that. All right, you may have heard this story about this next song, but I'm going to tell it again because it is just, I don't know, it's part of my nostalgia. It's part of my memory. So I remember hearing this. I'd seen the movie and I remember hearing this song playing, Men in Black, and I was in my little bungalow rental in Brunswick, Victoria, Melbourne, and I could hear it played really, really loud, and I'd had a really big night and a late night at work and maybe a few bevvies afterwards, and I stumble out in my white terry toweling dressing gown with my crazy hair everywhere, and on my front lawn, I kid you not, were 30 random people dressed in Men in Black suits with the black sunglasses on, doing a perfectly in sync dance to this song with a choreographer screaming at them on the front lawn. And this was because, unbeknownst to me, my housemate, who was a massive Blues Brother fan, was actually asked to do this like opening sort of dance for Will Smith coming to Australia for the Men in Black like premiere, and they were practicing on the front lawn. I just thought I'd woken up in a fever dream. It was hilarious. And someone actually took a photo of me standing on that balcony just watching, and I'm just like looking so perplexed, like I've just been abducted by aliens. Maybe the Men in Black aliens. Anyway, love it. Here it is, Will Smith, Men in Black.

0: RUM project, the RUM project, which is available through pharmacies nationally, provides the safest and easiest way to dispose of unwanted and out-of-date medicines. It makes it possible to return all household medicines to any pharmacy for free to ensure safe collection and disposal. This is a very important program and one which community pharmacies have embraced. I urge everyone to bring their unwanted medicines into the pharmacy, and if they have any questions, please speak to their pharmacist about them.
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2: Oh, g'day folks. So Lifeline Out of the Shadows Walk is on this Saturday, as in tomorrow, at the Maryborough Park Run. Sorry, by the Maryborough Park Run at Anzac Park. My goodness is what I'm getting at. So I just want to say, though, so these park runs run all over the world, and I would like to point out you do not have to run. Do not let the name scare you. So Park Run was started back in 2004 with 13 runners and 5 volunteers who got together on a really miserable day in Bushy Park in the UK, and they've now made this international family of over 12 million park runners, walkers, strollers, whatever you want to be. And it's just a community of just getting outside, just being out in nature, meeting with other people, doing some physical activity. And they have this promise of it being weekly and free for everyone forever. Isn't that lovely? Anyway, so this

particular one is being done in conjunction with Lifeline's Out of the Shadows walk, which is held as part of World Suicide Prevention Day awareness activities. And to take a moment to remember those lost to suicide, support people experiencing suicidal thoughts, and show your support for the families, friends, and communities affected, participants are encouraged to wear blue and yellow to show your support. So for first-timers, tomorrow at Anzac Park, the briefing will start at 6:45 a.m. with the park run slash walk slash crawl, whatever it is, do you, it's all good, commences at 7 a.m. The event will be held at Anzac Park Car Park off Cheapside Street in Maryborough, and everyone is welcome. You're welcome to walk, run, volunteer, or simply just show your support. So that is park run tomorrow at Anzac Park Car Park in Maryborough. Be there or be square, hey? Here's AC/DC, Thunderstruck.

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7: Oh, look, I try. I try to play things you like, something different. If there's something you should know about me, is that I'll try and play you something different. Now, did anyone figure out what movie, vampire movie, that Run DMC and Aerosmith song Walk This Way was from? Because I'm about to tell you, because one of my all-time favorite iconic movies, it was The Lost Boys. I love it. Kiefer Sutherland at his finest. The Coreys, both the Coreys. It was awesome. Anywho, hey, this Monday, if you don't have plans, or if you do, maybe you should cancel them. LifeLight's offering a free, really important workshop. So it's called The First Minutes Matter, and it's going to be in Toogem. Fraser Coast Regional Council is partnering with LifeLight to deliver this free emergency trauma training for local residents. So this workshop will be held at the Toogem Community Hall from 9 a.m. to 3 p.m. and participants will learn all the practical skills to help manage life-threatening emergencies, including severe bleeding, burns, snake bites, choking, stroke recognition, CPR, and the use of AEDs. Oh, those things on the wall that we all see everywhere and go, geez, I hope I never have to use it. Well, they're going to teach how to use it, and maybe that's a good thing. Much like the fire extinguishers, hey, I don't know how to use them either. The training is free, as I said, and aims to give community members the confidence to respond effectively in the critical first minutes before emergency services arrive. Isn't that great? And did I mention it's free? but we do need you to book, because obviously they need to know the numbers. They need to plan for this. So if you're interested, this Monday, 14th of September, you can register via the Fraser Coast Regional Council website, LifeLight First Minutes Matter. Free online course running in Toogem, I don't know if I'm saying it right, this Monday. So get amongst it if that is your thing. Loving this chill song, Weezer with Island in the Sun. And then we'll have a bit of Bobby Brown, a bit of Salt and Pepper. Take you up to the news. I'll see you after all that, folks. Ciao for now.

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2: I'm Mark Dransfield. A split has emerged within One Nation over the party's treatment of Liberal MP Andrew Hastie. The former elite soldier is demanding the party remove a cartoon on its social media channels that labels him a traitor. One Nation leader Pauline Hanson's refusing to budge, but high-profile One Nation recruit Barnaby Joyce has told News 24 he's sorry if Mr Hastie's offended.
3: I apologise. It's nothing to do with me, but I apologise. And obviously I don't believe Mr Hastie's a traitor. Of course, that's an absurdity. He's not.
4: Should One Nation remove the cartoon?
3: That's beyond my pay grade, that, isn't it? I don't speak for Pauline, and that's a question for her.
2: A man's been charged with 11 offences over a shooting on the New South Wales Central Coast. More from Toby Goff.
5: Emergency services called to Berkeley Vale found a 37-year-old man with gunshot wounds to his hand and torso. He remains in a stable condition in hospital. A 20-year-old was arrested at Gosford train station where police say they found cocaine and cannabis in his possession. Officers also searched a home in Penrith, seizing a Glock pistol and ammunition. Detective Acting Superintendent Brad Abdi says they are investigating links to organised crime.
6: We don't believe there's any prior connection between these two people, and it's most likely a crime as a service type crime.
5: The man accused is facing charges including shooting with intent to murder and was refused bail to appear in court today. Toby Goff, Sydney.
2: A Queensland grazier jailed for the murder of three neighbours has filed an appeal. Amy Drew has details.
7: Darryl Young was handed one of the state's harshest penalties after a jury found him guilty of fatally shooting Graham Ty, his mother, Marie Schwartz, and her husband, Mervyn Schwartz, at the gate of his cattle station in August 2022. Ty's brother, Ross, was wounded. Earlier this week, 63-year-old Young received three life sentences with a 40-year non-parole period. An appeal against the conviction and sentence was lodged this morning in the Court of Appeal. An appeal date is yet to be set. Amy Drew, Brisbane.
2: A fake gun has been found at a primary school in Melbourne's Inner North. It's understood two students found the imitation gun sealed in a plastic bag in a playground area at Princes Hill Primary School. Police say no threats were made. The baby whale that washed up dead on a beach near Victor Harbour in South Australia yesterday has been cleared of bird flu. Rangers say, unfortunately, the death of marine mammals on beaches is not an uncommon occurrence. In the UK, anti-immigration protesters have mistakenly targeted the Pakistan under-19 national cricket team. Correspondent Gavin Gray has more.
8: Pakistan Cricket Board says the protesters wrongly believe the players were migrants, and up to 40 people congregated at the Marriott Hotel in Cosham, Portsmouth, after false rumours circulated that a coach carrying migrants had arrived. The chief operating officer of the Pakistan Cricket Board said the team had reported people knocking on their doors during the incident, and police said officers found that no offences had been committed and the crowd had dispersed quickly.
2: This is Air National News. The NFL's historic first match in Australia has seen the San Francisco 49ers take the win at the MCG, beating the LA Rams 27-7. The 49ers' Debo Samuel told Seven their relaxed lead into the game gave them an edge over the Rams.
9: I love when they came out and they was booing, but more of the story, like, we was out here for a week. It was a business trip. We enjoyed the city. I don't think you can fly 16 hours and be ready to play.
2: In AFL, Geelong goes in unchanged for tonight's semi-final clash against Fremantle in Perth. The Cats have opted not to recall tall defender Sam De Koning. NRL and Jonathan Thurston believe shutting down Latrell Mitchell and Cody Walker is the key for Newcastle tonight in their elimination final against South Sydney. Turning to tennis, and Jessica Pegula has been outplayed by Aryna Sabalenka in their semi-final match at the US Open, Sabalenka winning in straight sets 7-5, 6-2. Pegula says Sabalenka was just too good on the day.
10: I'm honestly not that upset, to be honest. I mean, because I don't really think there was much I could have done today. She played an insanely high level, I think probably one of her better matches this year for sure.
2: Sabalenka will face Elena Rybakina on Sunday after she beat Coco Gauff 3-6, 0800 736 6464. Australian Independent Radio News.
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12: Good afternoon, Harvey Bay. How you doing? And Fraser Coast, sorry. Just saying where I am. Hey, the current temperature in Harvey Bay is 20 degrees with winds from the east at 16 kilometres per hour and gusts at 25 kilometres per hour. The forecast here for tomorrow is looking like 13 minimum, 23 maximum degrees and a shower or two expected. So get that washing done by the sound of it. Over in Maryborough, the current temperature is 21 degrees with winds from the east at 20 kilometres per hour and gusts at 27 kilometres per hour. And the forecast for tomorrow in Maryborough is a minimum 12, maximum 23 degrees and a shower or two expected there also. If you're heading out on the waters, you lucky thing, on Saturday 12th of September, the winds are southeasterly 10 to 15 knots, seas around 1 metre and a swell north to northeasterly below 1 metre. Our next high tide is at 8:51pm at 3.95 metres and our next low tide is 3:17am at 0.53 metres. And that is our news, sports and weather, updated right here on Fraser Coast FM 107.5, where we are live and local.
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0: 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Woo. Oh, Van Morrison, Brown Eyed Girl. Honestly, what's not to love about that song? Well, speaking of songs that I love, this next artist, Halsey, from New Jersey. I think this is not her usual type of song, but I really love it. It's kind of this stripped back, a little bit country sounding. I don't know. There's something going on in the ballads of the background. Apparently it was the first kind of relationship she'd had that didn't end in heartbreak and toxicity. And I just think it's a lovely love song. Beautiful Stranger. Enjoy.

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1: It sure is. How you going? You driving home? You having a good day? It's Friday drive time. I'm Krista with a K, 23 minutes past four. Hope you're doing well. Here's one that always cheers me up. We play the music. I hope you like it. It's kind of quirky.

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9: Oh, look, you sure are. It's Friday Drive Time. I'm Crystal with a K. Hope you're doing well. Happy Friday. What are you up to? Let me know. Hey, Kev, thank you for your kind words. Go, girl. When I talk to my friends, they're always like, girl, with lots of R's. Girl. Anyway, this next song makes me so nostalgic. So I worked in hospitality for a long time. Some of that work was in Melbourne with Ridges Hotel Group. And I remember the Ridges I worked at, which was on Elizabeth Street in the middle of the city, had this nightclub, and on Mondays they had hospitality night. Now this club, it wasn't your normal nightclub in terms of like when you walked in, it was almost like you'd walked onto a Hollywood set that was like a streetscape. It had like all buildings and fake buildings up the sides of the walls and weird townhouse. I don't know, it was weird with fake balconies and stuff. But the DJs got really involved and they would sometimes do songs, and while the songs were on, they'd get up in these balconies and on the top of everything and do like dances, and we all had to dance along and we all learnt all of the moves. And I'm sure you all know all the moves to this one. Takes Me Back. Shout out to Steve Brophy, who now works at Potato Head in Bali. Maybe not anymore. Anyway, YMCA, Village People. Hope you love it.

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1: Oh, look, I'm creating something. It's definitely my soundtrack. Well, you know, I'm working a little bit with what I've got and a little bit with what I'm bringing. It's a bit of a combination, but I hope you like it. This is my Friday drive time. I'm Crystal with a K. You probably noticed that I do like to play some bass. I do like hip hop, but I also like to tell you the side of hip hop that's not, you know, the 90s gangster rap. You know, there's other things out there. I've got to say, this album, I used to play this album to death, The Score by Fugees. And I actually met Lauryn Hill very briefly when I went to after party after being at her concert in Melbourne. I was like so starstruck. And she was lovely, delightful person, amazing voice. Love this song. Ready or not, here it comes.

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2: I'm Alan Baskin. The first ever regular season NFL match at the MCG has been an unwavering success, with the San Francisco 49ers defeating the LA Rams. Shane McGuinness was there.
3: The NFL couldn't have asked for any more. Perfect weather, the seventh biggest crowd in league history, and a city already asking, when do we do it again? The atmosphere inside the stadium, along with the activations in Yarra Park, made the experience feel far bigger than anyone could have imagined, with the occasion for many on par with the grand final, if not bigger. The match itself, only part of the show, as the Jonas Brothers dominated halftime with a rendition of John Farnham's classic, You're the Voice. The 49ers' decision to arrive in Melbourne a week early paid off. They defeated the Rams 27-7. Reporting from the MCG, I'm Shane McGuinness.
2: It's a case of up and down for New South Wales and Queensland in the global credit ratings. Ratings agency Standard & Poor's has upgraded its outlook for New South Wales despite global fears of inflation. The S&P credit rating for the state remains at AA+, and Treasurer Daniel Mookey says it's surprising.
4: We were certain, really after the GST distribution 2 years ago, that it was only a matter of time for New South Wales to face another downgrade from S&P. So for S&P to come out and now say to the world that New South Wales is stable is really welcome news.
2: But the news is not so good for Queensland, which has had its rating downgraded for the first time in almost 20 years. It puts pressure on the state's multi-billion dollar debt and Olympic infrastructure. S&P has lowered its long-term issuer credit rating on Queensland to AA from AA+. One Nation MP Barnaby Joyce has apologised to Liberal member Andrew Hastie after the minor party called the former soldier a traitor. The slur was made in a cartoon posted on One Nation's social media channels. Barnaby Joyce says he doesn't believe the senior Liberal is a traitor, but says it's up to party leader Pauline Hanson to remove the cartoon. His One Nation colleague Sean Bell has told News 24 Andrew Hastie is overreacting.
5: I don't think the party has anything to apologise for. I think people should go and watch the cartoon. It takes the mickey out of everyone. Mr. Hastie has had problems with One Nation for a very long time now. And that cartoon has been out for a very long time.
2: Federal Treasury expects a rise in global interest rates as oil prices climb on the back of the Middle East conflict. The price of Brent crude oil has risen past $108 a barrel, its highest level since May. There are fears higher energy prices will fuel global inflation, pushing Australia and other economies closer to recession. Police are investigating the discovery of a man's body in an open-cut mine at Cooper Pedy in South Australia. Major crime detectives and forensic response officers are assisting Cooper Pedy police. Investigators will be preparing a report for the coroner. The world of Bluey is set to come alive in a new video game. Bluey's Happy Snaps will allow players to explore locations across Brisbane and will launch globally next month. This is AIR National News. The NFL's historic first match in Australia has seen the San Francisco 49ers take the win at the MCG, beating the LA Rams 27-7. The 49ers' Deebo Samuels told 7, their relaxed lead into the game gave them an edge over the Rams.
6: I love when they came out and they was booing, but more of the story, like, we was out here for a week. It was a business trip. We enjoyed the city. I don't think you can fly 16 hours and be ready to play.
2: Jonathan Thurston believes shutting down Latrell Mitchell and Cody Walker is the key for Newcastle tonight in their NRL elimination final against South Sydney. It's the first time the Rabbitohs will feature in the final since 2022. Brisbane coach Chris Fagan says it's time for actions and not words if they're to keep their three-peat hopes alive against Adelaide in the AFL. After last weekend's loss to Sydney, Fagan has questioned his team's mental application. He says they thought victory would come easier than it played out. And the Cats have an unchanged lineup for tonight's semi-final against Fremantle in Perth. Geelong has opted not to recall tall defender Sam De Koning to combat Fremantle's key forwards. The women's finalists have been decided at the US Open. Aryna Sabalenka will take on Elena Rybakina. Australian Independent Radio News.
7: Fraser Coast weather.
8: Good afternoon, Fraser Coast. The current temperature in Hervey Bay is 20 degrees with winds from the east at 18 kilometres per hour and gusts at 29 kilometres per hour. The forecast for tomorrow here is a minimum 13, maximum 23 degrees and a shower to expected. Over in Maryborough, it's pretty similar. Our temperature currently is 20 degrees with winds from the east, southeast at 20 kilometres per hour and gusts at 27 kilometres per hour. The outlook for tomorrow in Maryborough, minimum 12, maximum 20 with a shower to there also. If you're heading out on the water, you lucky duck, tomorrow, Saturday 12th of September, the winds will be southeasterly 10 to 15 knots, seas around 1 metre, and a swell north to northeasterly below 1 metre. Our next high tide is at 8:51 p.m. at 3.95 metres, and the next low tide, if you happen to be awake, love that for you, is at 3:17 a.m. at 0.53 metres. 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

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What are you up to? You're driving, you're working, you're home. Let me know. 0468-288-300. Keeping the vibes up, Nappy Roots. Good day. Hope you like it. I love this song.

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7: Yeah, come on, guys. It's only 5 o'clock. You can't be tired. You got to be with me. It's Friday Drive Time. Krista with a K. How you doing? Hope you're having a smashing week, whatever you're up to. Ah, one of the most misunderstood songs of our era, and I love this artist, and I love that she writes this stuff in her own house with her parents just next door making her food and her brother doing the stuff. It's just great. Billie Eilish, bad guy.

0: Mould. 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
3: 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Foo Fighters, Monkey Wrench,

0: What an iconic song, hey? The Rolling Stones, Paint It Black from 1966, hey? So from what I gather, that was one of the first songs back then to actually really boldly feature the sitar instrument that you then go on to hear in lots of psychedelic rock of the time. So that song was written by Mick Jagger and Keith Richards, and it was a really sort of song about grief and loss. And yeah, it's a really interesting song. I enjoy it and I've seen it in quite a few shows, and it gives some more depth to things. So I've got a few messages from our lovely sponsors and associate members. Shout out to them all. Thank you. 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
0: Yes, they're doing great things. So this next group are an American-Jamaican outfit called Major Lazer, Lazer with a Z. And this song was actually the song lyrics of this were turned down by Rihanna and Nicki Minaj before MO finally recorded it. And I think it's fun. I really like it. Anyway, Lean On.

0: I know. It's time for another dad joke. Are you ready?
1: 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I guess I missed the punchline. 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
2: Deary me. I didn't even prepare any more jokes to follow that one. That was bad enough. I love it. Oh, it's Friday drive time. I'm Krista with a K. I hope you're having a smashing Friday, whatever you're up to. So this next guy, if you don't know him, you darn well should in the music industry. Mark Ronson. So Mark Ronson, I'm even finding out facts that I didn't know. His stepdad was in the rock band Foreigner. So that was the first thing that happened, Mick Jones. His mother-in-law is Meryl Streep. But in his own rights, he produced Amy Winehouse's Back to Black album. He created the global smash hit Uptown Funk with Bruno Mars. He co-wrote Shallow with Lady Gaga for Star Is Born, and he's executive producer and composer on everything that the Barbie movie did so successfully. And here's something from one of his albums, which is just a bit of fun, and see if you can recognize the different bits in it as well. And then I'm also going to have some stuff from Lucid Safari and Lily Allen. Have a great weekend, guys.
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0: 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I'd like to thank our associate members, all our sponsors, and of course you, our lovely listeners. 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

her today at the reception. 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

clock has struck 12. The witching hour has just begun. And so has Midnight to Dawn. Aussie artist and Aussie hits from now until sunrise. So, all you night owls, settle down and settle in. Because the time is just after midnight.

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whisper on the night line. Goodbye, tiger. Goodbye, tiger. Goodbye. That's all right.

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Yeah, g'day, this is Lance Friend, and I'm inviting you to join Lindsay Morris on G'day Country every Saturday morning from 6 a.m. on your live and local station, Fraser Coast FM 107.5, or listen back at frasercoast.fm.

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2: Hello, I'm Kim Cartwright. Police have conducted several welfare checks after an Optus outage left dozens of 000 callers unable to connect to emergency services. Optus confirmed the outage lasted 1 hour and 16 minutes on Friday, affecting some customers in Victoria, South Australia, Tasmania and the Northern Territory. Victoria Police completed welfare checks after the telco provided them with details of 39 callers. Optus says a network issue resulted in intermittent call dropouts. An ATO staff member has been charged with corruption-related offences. Amy Drew with more.
3: Charges were laid against the Gold Coast man following a joint investigation by the National Anti-Corruption Commission, Federal Police and the Tax Office. It's alleged the 32-year-old unlawfully disclosed official information to organised crime associates. Multiple electronic devices were seized by investigators during a search warrant at his Surfers Paradise home, where alleged child abuse material was also identified. He's facing 19 charges in total, including 15 counts of using a carriage service for child abuse material, which carries a maximum penalty of 15 years imprisonment. The employee has been suspended without pay and will face court later this month. Amy Drew reporting.
2: Friends of Forbes woman Molly Ticehurst say the sentence given to her killer is a chance to move forward. Daniel Billings has been jailed for up to 28 years for fatally stabbing the childcare worker while on bail for domestic violence in 2024. Outside court, friend Aidan Clark said it's been a long 2.5 years.
4: We can now start to begin the next process for everybody. Probably learning that this has happened, it's done. We now have to begin the process of knowing that Molly isn't here anymore.
2: Australia's peak housing groups are urging the federal government to reverse its newly passed housing tax reforms. Independent modelling claims Labor's budget reforms will reduce the number of new homes built. Master Builders Chief Executive Danita Warne says the measures are worsening the housing crisis.
5: The restriction on self-managed super funds to no longer borrow to invest in residential housing. We're now seeing rents increase $10 per week. We need to be turbocharging investment in housing as opposed to restricting it.
2: Australians living with a type of motor neurone disease will soon have access to a cheaper treatment. Qalsody helps slow the progression of the disease and maintains muscle function. The injection will be available for about 70 patients a year. Federal Health Minister Mark Butler says it will be listed on the PBS from October.
6: But without the PBS listing, it would cost patients about $28,000 every single script. It will now, from the 1st of October, be available at the just PBS price of $25.
2: This is Air National News. In NRL last year's Wooden Spooners, Newcastle will march on to week two of the finals after a convincing 20-10 win over the Rabbitohs. Leonie Kay reports.
7: A double to Jermaine McEwen and 285 run metres from Kalen Ponga laid the platform for the Knights' first finals victory away from home since 2013. On Fox Footy, Fletcher Sharp was delighted with the win.
2: Fremantle kept their premiership hopes alive with a 14-point win over Geelong in Perth. Key forward Josh Tracy says they were hungry after last week's shock loss.
8: Stoked that we had a win, but we've still got more to achieve. And yeah, we take it in our stride. No doubt a lot of confidence is going to come out of it. But, you know, we've still got bigger and better things to go and chase.
2: Celebrations are continuing across Melbourne following the success of the first ever NFL match at the MCG. The San Francisco 49ers beat the LA Rams 27-7 in front of 100,000 fans. 49ers coach Kyle Shanahan says he was impressed with how the crowd embraced the game.
9: It seemed pretty packed and full in pregame warmups, which we usually tailgate a little bit longer. So that was cool. The stadium was awesome, just how filled it was and how high it was. It felt gladiator-ish. The difference for us is just how big your guys' footy fields are.
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11: And your weather forecast for Hervey Bay and Maribyrnong for the rest of Saturday. In Hervey Bay, our maximum temperature predicted is 23 degrees. Currently, it's 15 degrees. It'll be partly cloudy with a high chance of showers becoming less likely this afternoon. Winds southerly 15 to 20 kilometres per hour, tending southeasterly 15 to 25 kilometres per hour in the morning, then becoming light in the evening. Currently, the winds are gusting up to 18.5 kilometres per hour, but currently south to southwest at 13 kilometres per hour. In Maribyrnong, maximum temperature today, 23 degrees, currently 14.9 degrees. It'll be partly cloudy with a high chance of showers, most likely during the morning and afternoon. Light winds becoming southeasterly, 15 to 25 kilometres per hour in the morning, then becoming light in the evening. Currently the winds are from the south-southwest at 13 kilometres per hour, gusting up to 18.5 kilometres per hour. The Hervey Bay waters forecast for Saturday until midnight. Southeasterly winds 10 to 15 knots, reaching up to 20 knots inshore in the late morning. Winds decreasing to about 10 knots in the late evening. Seas around 1 metre. There'll be a north to northeasterly swell below 1 metre. It'll be partly cloudy with a 70% chance of showers. The Hervey Bay tide times for today. At 8:38 a.m. we'll have a high tide of 3.51 metres. Then we'll have a low tide of 0.49 of a metre at 2:46 p.m. And then another high tide tonight at 8:51. And that'll be a 3.95 metre tide. And that's your news, sport and weather. 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

Shane Hogan there with G'day Country, and of course a very, very warm welcome to G'day Country. Lindsay with you through until 9 o'clock this morning, bringing you some of the best Australian country music that you'll hear this side of the Black Stump. And if you'd like a request, you're more than welcome to be part of the program. Simply give me a call, 4197 1075, or you can text me a message on 0468 288 300. It is Saturday the 12th of September 2026, the time 12 past 6, and a very, very good morning to you. Hope your day's off to a great start. Grab that tea, coffee, toast, bacon and eggs, whatever you like. Sit back, relax, and enjoy. To get the program underway, we've got Keith Jamison and Dreamtime Country.

Yes, there you go. Keith Jamison and Dreamtime Country, and the places, some of the places that he mentioned in that song epitomise what Dreamtime Country is all about. Kakadu, Arnhem Land, and of course many, many other places around this big country of ours that we love so much. Brian Letton coming up for you now with Give Me Australia. Rather stirring song, this.

Thank you, Mr. Brian Letton. Give me Australia. Now, Chazza Lee, you can have a turn. No butting in this time. Thank you very much. The technology. Sing me back home.

0: Shazalee there with a very, very touching cover version of Merle Haggard's song, Sing Me Back Home. And incidentally, Merle Haggard wrote Sing Me Back Home after witnessing the execution of a fellow inmate, James Rabbit Kendrick, at San Quentin Jail. And Kendrick had invited Haggard to escape with him, but Haggard sensibly declined. Time to take a short break. We'll have some messages from our sponsors and associate members. We'll be back very, very shortly.
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6: The Fraser Coast Stamp Club meets on the third Wednesday of every month at 12:30 p.m. at the Community Centre, 30 Halcrest Street, Pai Alba. If you would like to find out how to become a member, call Jenny on 0431 182 273.
0: And what sits in a corner and doesn't move but can travel the world? Well, that would be a postage stamp sitting on an envelope, wouldn't it? There you go. Enough of me. Time to say a very good morning to you, Colleen. Thanks very much for your phone call. And yes, I do tend to agree. It's a little bit damp to be out and about today. But it's looking like it's going to be a little bit finer later on in the afternoon. Now, your request, and once again, thanks very much for your phone call. Good to hear from you. We've got the Webb Brothers, haven't heard this one for a while. It is Call of the Bellbird.

pretty sound, haven't they? The Bellbirds. And that was the Webb Brothers with Call of the Bellbird, and that was going out to Colleen. Now, I wonder how many of you out there remember a fellow by the name of Ian B. McLeod. Well, he's coming along to entertain us right now with a song called The Singing Hills. It is 29 minutes past the hour of 6 o'clock.

Love a little bit of yodeling when it's done well, and Ian B. McLeod is certainly capable of that. There he was with the Singing Hills. This lovely lady has a very unique voice, very captivating on stage presence. Her name's Lana Ross. She's coming along now with Pioneering Days.

0: Ah, a little too far from home. Owen Blundell there for you. We're going to take a short break, have a couple of messages from our sponsors and associate members. We'll be back very, very shortly here on G'day Country.
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0: And a great teller of stories through his music is a gentleman by the name of Graham Roger. He's going to keep us entertained with the Stockyards in the Hills.

Graham Roger and the Stockyards in the Hills. Now, before we move on, a little bit of information about the markets that are happening around the Fraser Coast in the forthcoming days. Well, today, Saturday the 12th of September, we've got markets at the Pier Urangan, 7 a.m. to 12:30 p.m. Also, we've got the Torquay Beachside Markets today, 7 a.m. to 1 p.m. They're held on the Esplanade Torquay, opposite the Torquay Hotel. And then tomorrow, if you're looking at venturing out somewhere for something to do, why not pop along to the Koala Markets down there at Kruger Court, Urangan. They kick off at 6 a.m. and go through until 12 p.m. Now, Pat Drummond does a beautiful duet with Karen Lynn. This song's entitled The House at 21. It's 11 minutes to 7. Goodness me, time's really flying this morning.

0: Karen Lynn and poor Pat Drummond, The House at 21. John Williamson, Campfire on the Road.
1: Camping under the leopard wood as the sun goes down and the fire is good, 'cause I've managed to find myself some bricks.

John Williamson, taking a step back from touring, he has, but his music is still as good as ever. That was Campfire on the Road. And to take us up to the 7 o'clock news, we'll have a song from Dean Perrott called Famous at Home.

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2: Hello, I'm Kim Cartwright. There are calls for an appeal against the jail sentence given to a man who murdered a New South Wales childcare worker. Jamel Wells reports.
3: Daniel Billings has been jailed for up to 28 years after fatally stabbing his ex-partner Molly Ticehurst while on bail for domestic violence offences. A judge discounted the sentence from 35 years due to his guilty plea. Independent State MP Phil Donato says the sentence won't deter others.
4: What's the point of having life sentences if the courts don't impose them?
3: Mr. Donato, a former prosecutor, says the DPP should appeal against the sentence. Jamel Wells reporting.
2: Ausgrid is being accused of putting profits before people after a pay rise for executives. Unions are questioning the 30% increase as staff raise safety concerns. The Electrical Trade Union's Tara Coote says the New South Wales government should intervene.
5: Ausgrid management keep choosing profits over safety and they keep making money off the workers' safety but also the public safety.
2: A split has emerged within One Nation over the party's treatment of Liberal MP Andrew Hastie. The former elite soldier is demanding the party remove a cartoon on its social media channels that labels him a traitor. One Nation leader Pauline Hanson is refusing to budge. However, high-profile One Nation recruit Barnaby Joyce has told News 24 he's sorry if Mr. Hastie is offended.
6: I apologise. It had nothing to do with me, but I apologise. And obviously, I don't believe Mr. Hastie's a traitor. Of course, that's an absurdity. He's not.
7: Should One Nation remove the cartoon?
6: That's beyond my pay grade, that, isn't it? I don't speak for Pauline, and that's a question for her.
2: Australia's domestic spy agency has disrupted more than a dozen activities which could have led to terror attacks since the Bondi massacre in December last year. ASIO boss Mike Burgess telling the Mitchell Unlimited podcast they've stopped some concerning behaviour before it could escalate.
8: Since Bondi, my agency and the police have prevented, so things not actively in plan, but activities of individuals that could have led to an attack, 16 of those events have been stopped by the police and security service since Bondi. If they left unchecked, they could have left to a terrorist attack, which would have been in some shape or form that would have resulted in the harm or loss of life.
2: The WA government has granted police the power to beef up security around Australia's largest land-based defence expo happening in Perth next month. Bianca Carbone with more.
9: More than 10,000 people are expected to visit the Perth Convention and Exhibition Centre for the Land Forces event in early October. A bill passed in Parliament overnight allows an exclusion zone to be set up around the Defence Expo for 10 days. Police can ban people from the area, including rough sleepers, and confiscate several items, including speakers, microphones and weapons. There will be a designated area for protests. Anti-war protesters rioted outside the expo in Melbourne 2 years ago, injuring dozens of people. WA's Deputy Premier Rita Saffiotti says the new legislation will protect people's wellbeing.
10: This is about supporting community safety and making sure that the event can run smoothly.
2: This is AIR National News.
11: At the Air Sports Desk, hello, I'm Leonie Kay. To NRL and the Newcastle Knights defeated South Sydney in the elimination final 20-10 and have progressed through to week two of the finals. Meanwhile, in the NRLW, the Raiders defeated West Tigers 22-10 in Sydney. In the AFL, Fremantle 18-12-120 defeated Geelong 16-10-106. Meanwhile, Dockers midfielder Meg Kaufman says the team are tracking well as the halfway point of the season looms. Fremantle have won two of their four games to start their campaign in what is a 12-round season. Kaufman, who will celebrate her 50th game for the club on Sunday against Essendon, says they are playing good footy but can still improve.
12: I think we're getting better and better each game and starting to really show the kind of footy that we've worked really hard on in the pre-season, and so want to keep building and get that four four-quarter effort definitely after last week and show, yeah, what we're really about.
11: And the first ever NFL game to be played in Australia has wrapped up with the San Francisco 49ers defeating the LA Rams. More than 100,000 people packed the MCG. 49ers coach Kyle Shanahan says it was an impressive turnout.
13: It seemed pretty packed and full in pregame warm-ups, which we usually tailgate a little bit longer. So that was cool. The stadium was awesome, just how filled it was and how high it was. It felt gladiatorish. The difference for us is just how big your guys' footy fields are.
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14: Fraser Coast weather.
15: And your weather forecast for Hervey Bay and Maribyrnong for the rest of Saturday. Hervey Bay, we're expecting a maximum temperature of 23 degrees today. Currently it's 15.2 degrees. It'll be partly cloudy. High chance of showers becoming less likely this afternoon. Southerly winds 15 to 20 kilometres per hour, tending southeasterly 15 to 25 kilometres per hour in the morning, then becoming light in the evening. Currently the winds are from the south-southwest at 13 kilometres per hour, and winds are gusting to 16.7 kilometres per hour. Maribyrnong, looking for a rather pleasant 23 degrees today. Currently it's 15.2 degrees. Partly cloudy, high chance of showers. Most likely during the morning and afternoon, light winds becoming southeasterly 15 to 25 kilometres per hour in the morning, then becoming light in the evening. Currently winds are south to southwest, 14.8 kilometres per hour, gusting up to 20.4 kilometres per hour. The Hervey Bay waters forecast for Saturday until midnight. Southeasterly winds 10 to 15 knots, reaching up to 20 knots inshore in the late morning. Winds decreasing to about 10 knots in the late evening. Seas around 1 metre. There'll be a north to northeasterly swell below 1 metre and it'll be partly cloudy with a 70% chance of showers. Tide times for Hervey Bay today. 8:38 a.m. we'll have a high tide of 3.51 metres. At 2:46 p.m. a low tide will occur and that'll be a 0.49 of a metre tide. Then we'll have another high tide at 8:51 p.m. that'll be a 3.95 metre tide. Kathy's on duty down at Marine Rescue Queensland based at the Erangan Marina. She phoned in at 6:45 this morning with the waters report. Currently the barometer's reading 1026.2 hectopascals and rising. Temperature's 15 degrees, humidity 94%, winds are 12 knots from the southeast, seas are moderate and visibility is good. And that's your news, sport and weather updated here on Fraser Coast FM 107.5.
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15: And we're back into the second hour of this morning's Good Day Country program. I hope you're having a great day so far. And the sun's trying to peep through the clouds, so that's looking positive, especially for the open day down at the Meals on Wheels kitchen. And I'll be telling you a little bit more about that a little bit later in the program. The time is 9 minutes past the hour of 7 o'clock, and a very good morning to you, John and Thelma. I've got three songs chosen for you this morning. First of all, one of your favourites, Cole Thompson, and the woman behind the man behind the wheel, Rachel Gillett, When the Sun Says Good Day to the Mountains, and then we'll have Sharon Benjamin with Dear Hearts and Gentle People. Sit back, relax, and enjoy.

0: There you go, Thelma and John. Hope you enjoyed your selection this morning. Cole Thompson, the man behind the woman behind the man behind the wheel. Rachel Gillett with When the Sun Says Good Day to the Mountains. And Sharon Benjamin with Just Like My Old Man. We're going to take a short break, have a couple of messages from our sponsors and associate members. We'll be back very, very shortly with some more great country music here on Good Day Country, where the time is 20 minutes past 7.
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0: Now, if you're listening a little bit earlier, I mentioned something about the Meals on Wheels community celebration. 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Should be a great day, and now the sun's starting to show its head, we might be in for a pleasant morning. So consider it. Go down, have a look. Now, I interviewed this gentleman last week on G'day Country. He tours Queensland and New South Wales, bringing fun and excitement and entertainment, of course, to the country music fans across the nation. And he comes from the Kingaroy area. Here's a song by Paul, Just Like My Old Man.

There you go, Paul Ricketts with Just Like My Old Man. We followed that with Alan Caswell, and He Loves His Radio. We'll go with Double Graham Doubleday now, The Boy I Left Behind.

Graham Doubleday, an Australian bush balladeer, with The Boy I Left Behind. Goodness gracious me, it's 27 minutes to 8 already. Let's go with Johnny Chester, a song I haven't played for quite a while. Hope you enjoy it. I Love You So, Rebecca.

I love you so, Rebecca. Johnny Chester. I remember when I was teaching in Mergen, that song, that was many, many years ago, that song was played on the radio repeatedly. It was a pretty good, pretty big hit for that gentleman, Johnny Chester. Mum Joyce and William, we've got two songs for you, Slim Dusty, The Lady is a Truckie, and Looking Forward, Looking Back. Enjoy and have yourselves a wonderful day. And I'll have some Pigram Brothers for you a little bit later in the program, so hang around.

There you go, Mum Joyce and William, the lady is a truckie, and looking forward, looking back. Here's something from Michelle Little, a cover song of a Juice Newton song, Angel of the Morning. Wasn't particularly country, but Michelle Little brings a country flavour to it. It did, in fact, chart pretty highly on the country charts in the US of A.

There you go, Michelle Little brings lovely country flavour to that particular track, Angel of the Morning. Local girl, Anita Ree, she loves her dogs, and this song typifies that very much. Dogs like fishing too.

0: Yeah, great fishing companions if they behave themselves. Dogs like fishing too. Anita Ree, Maribor girl, and a very talented lady at that. Here's Tom McIver and The Tree That Died of Shame. 7 minutes to 8.
1: Years ago they set out.

Yes, in fact, in the main street of Bark Alden, they have built a information centre around the tree that died of shame. Beautiful monument, especially when it's lit up at night time, and an amazing history is told. Slim Dusty and Casey Chambers to take us up to the news with Matilda No More. We'll be back very, very shortly, so don't go away.

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2: Hello, I'm Kim Cartwright. A teenage boy has been charged with murder after a man was shot dead in Sydney's West. Sarah Wiedersehen reports.
3: Emergency services were called to a home in Maryland's West last week where a 40-year-old man was found with a fatal gunshot wound. Following investigations, police arrested an 18-year-old man alongside a 19-year-old associate in West Hoxton. Detectives seized a drone during the operation. It's alleged the 18-year-old operated the device to assist in the execution of the murder. He's been refused bail on charges of murder and participating in a criminal group and will face court today. Sarah Wiedersehen, Sydney.
2: One Nation MP, Barnaby Joyce, has apologised to Liberal member Andrew Hastie after the minor party called the former soldier a traitor. The slur was made in a cartoon posted on One Nation's social media channels. His One Nation colleague, Sean Bell, telling News 24, Mr Hastie is overreacting.
4: I don't think the party has anything to apologise for. I think people should go and watch the cartoon. It takes the mickey out of everyone. Mr Hastie has had problems with One Nation for a very long time now. Mm. And that cartoon has been out for a very long time.
2: A quarter of a century on from the 9/11 attacks, Australia's spy chief says our country is better equipped to confront the threat of terrorism. ASIO boss Mike Burgess telling the Mitchell Unlimited podcast, Australia is in a stronger position than it was back then.
5: Because we have better capabilities as a result of 9/11 and the investments and the action taken since then. And yes, Bin Laden was found. Al-Qaeda isn't what it was yesterday. ISIL's caliphate was defeated through the last 25 years, so we're in a better place, but unfortunately violent extremism and transnational terrorism still exists.
2: The sentence for a man who murdered a country New South Wales childcare worker has been criticised as inadequate. Daniel Billings has been jailed for up to 28 years for fatally stabbing Molly Ticehurst while on bail for domestic violence. His sentence was discounted from 35 years due to his guilty plea. Dozens of 000 calls struggled to connect to emergency services following an Optus outage across multiple states. The telco confirmed the technical failure lasted over an hour, impacting customers in Victoria, South Australia, Tasmania and the Northern Territory. Victoria Police were notified of nearly 40 affected calls on Friday evening, prompting officers to carry out welfare checks. Optus says a network issue resulted in intermittent call dropouts. About one third of surveyed small businesses have considered closing their doors in the last 12 months. The Australian Chamber of Commerce and Industry has released new research showing the nation's small businesses are more stressed than last year due to increasing costs and red tape. The Chamber's CEO, Andrew McKellar, says many small businesses are at breaking point.
6: Our research shows is that nearly two thirds of all small businesses are saying that rising costs are one of the top pressures that they're facing at the moment. Cash flow is an issue, along with the impact of increasing compliance and red tape.
2: This is AIR National News. In NRL, the Cowboys insist they won't carry any scars into today's do-or-die clash with the Sharks. Critics have been quick to highlight North Queensland's defensive frailties after twice conceding 50 points this season. However, coach Todd Payton says anything can happen in the finals.
7: This is a new competition. Yeah, we've had some up and down moments throughout the season. I think there's probably two or three teams in the competition that haven't had those. So we're not on our own. We know our best footy's good enough and we're here to play.
2: Bears recruit Gamet Shibasaki has received a hero's welcome in Perth. The 2025 Broncos Premiership winner says he's ready to deliver immediate success for the new NRL franchise and repay coach Mal Meninga for his show of faith.
8: What excites me is like it's being part of the being an underdog. I think me and my career have been ups and downs, and people in the media talking about the Bears and the roster and stuff like that, and I'm pretty keen to show people wrong and build this club up.
2: The Crows are out to dethrone the Lions at the Gabba tonight. Forward Zach Taylor comes in while Isaac Cumming has been dropped. Crows coach Matthew Nix is confident they have what it takes despite losing their last game against the Brisbane team.
9: We played them during the year up there, so we go up to the same venue. This one's a night game. That was during the day. We took up a pretty young side into that challenge, into that one. But we're taking a different side with this time round, and we've probably got a little bit of momentum, a little bit more than we did at that point.
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11: And your weather forecast for Hervey Bay and Maribyrnong for the rest of Saturday. Hervey Bay, maximum temperature today forecast to be 23 degrees. Currently at 16.2 degrees. It'll be partly cloudy. Showers becoming less likely this afternoon with winds southerly 15 to 20 kilometres per hour tending southeasterly 15 to 25 kilometres per hour in the morning, then becoming light in the late evening. Winds are currently from the south-southwest at 13 kilometres per hour, gusting up to 16.7 degrees. Maribyrnong, very, very pleasant 23 degrees today is going to be your maximum. Currently it's 15.9 degrees. Partly cloudy, high chance of showers most likely during the morning and afternoon with light winds becoming southeasterly 20 to 25 kilometres per hour in the morning, then becoming light in the evening. Currently the winds are from the south-southwest at 14.8 kilometres per hour, gusting up to 20.4 kilometres per hour. The Hervey Bay waters forecast for Saturday until midnight. Southeasterly winds 10 to 15 knots, reaching up to 20 knots inshore in the late morning. Winds decreasing to about 10 knots in the late evening. Seas around 1 metre. There'll be a north to northeasterly swell below 1 metre, and it'll be partly cloudy with a 70% chance of showers. We're expecting a high tide of 3.51 metres at 8:38 a.m. and we'll have a low tide of 0.49 of a metre at 2:46 p.m. followed by a high tide at 8:51 p.m. and that will reach a height of 3.95 metres. And that's your news, sport and weather updated here on Fraser Coast FM 107.5.
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11: Okay, we're into the third and final hour of this morning's G'day Country program. The time is 8 minutes past the hour of 8 o'clock. And don't forget, after the 9 o'clock news, sport and weather, we'll be crossing over to our pop-up radio team who will be broadcasting live from the Meals on Wheels Gala Day. And they'll be kicking off at 9 o'clock and going through until 12 o'clock. So pop down, say good day. Lots of things happening down there at the Meals on Wheels kitchen premises. And you can taste food. There'll be meals for sale. There'll be a history display, history of Meals on Wheels, and they're celebrating 70 years of Meals on Wheels in Queensland and 60 years of servicing the Fraser Coast community. They not only deliver meals, many people who receive their services are isolated, and it's good to have someone coming to the front door on a regular basis and just have a chat, just a little bit of connectivity they bring to many people's lives. Great service. All right, let's keep the music coming your way with Greg Bain and Every Family Needs a Farmer. And we'll continue with the Howie Brothers and Gold and Silver Days.

0: There you go, the Howie Brothers, Gold and Silver Days. Time to take a short break. 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We'll be back very, very shortly. The time, 17 minutes past the hour of 8 o'clock, and you're listening to G'day Country here on your local community radio station, Fraser Coast FM 107.5. 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
0: And a good morning to you, Tony and Reen. Thanks very much for your phone call. I hope you're enjoying the program this morning, and I'm going to make it even better for you because I'm going to play your two requests. Slim Dusty, first of all, with Sweeney. This is the live recording. And we'll follow that with Jeff Brown and Fred Gutty. So sit back, relax, and enjoy.

will live forever in the Stockman's Hall of Fame. He was known throughout the top end, where the ringers knew his name, as the one who made the Wavell spur for horsemen years ago, that they all so proudly wore from the Gulf to the overflow.

we go, Tony and Reen. Hope you enjoyed your selections this morning and enjoy the rest of your weekend. Coming up for you now at 27 minutes past 8 o'clock, we've got Bruce Lavender and My Brands Are Rusty Now.

My Brands Are Rusty Now. That was Bruce Lavender. And coming up for you now, we've got Sharon Benjamin with Daddy's Hotel.

0: Ooh.
1: Sharon Benjamin and Daddy's Hotel. And a very good morning to you, Toby and Di. This one's going out to you from Colleen. It is Saltwater Cowboy. I also dedicate this to William, who asked for some Pigram Brothers earlier in the program. So here we go.

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Hope you enjoyed that. That was going out to you from Colleen. Saltwater Cowboy, and I also played that for our good friend William. Mum Joyce, you might like this one. Slim Dusty and Mechanized Swaggies. And Margaret, your requests are coming up very, very shortly, so you hang in there. I haven't forgotten you.

Hey, there you go, Mum Joyce, making all those swaggies by Slim Dusty. And now, Margaret, it's your turn. As I said, I haven't forgotten you. We've got Adam Brand with Grandpa's Piano and Whiskey Booze by the one and only Slim Dusty. So you have yourself a wonderful day. Good to hear from you. You're sounding well.

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And now, Margaret, it's your turn. As I said, I haven't forgotten you. We've got Adam Brand with Grandpa's Piano and Whiskey Booze by the one and only Slim Dusty. So you have yourself a wonderful day. Good to hear from you. You're sounding well.

0: There you go, Margaret. Have yourself a wonderful, wonderful day. Enjoy the rest of the weekend. You stay safe, stay well. All right, some messages from our sponsors and associate members, and then we'll come back to wind up this morning's G'day Country program.
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0: Well, we won't be hearing that particular program this morning because after the 9 o'clock news, sport and weather, we'll be crossing over to our outside broadcast, which is being conducted at 39A Islander Road, where Meals on Wheels are celebrating with a gala day. They're celebrating 60 years of service to the Fraser Coast and also 70 years of service to the community of Queensland. All right, let me see. What have I got now? Yvonne, a very good morning to you. I've just seen that text on my text screen. Yeah, okay. I can do that for you now. We'll start off the end of the program, or the wind-up to the end of the program, with Don Costa and Little Betty. Neville Hearts with Neville Anderson with Charcoal Hearts. And we'll see how we go from there. But I'd like to thank our associate members and our sponsors. I'd like to thank you for having me at your place this morning. Hope you've enjoyed the music. I'll be back next Saturday, 6 till 9, for G'day Country, another 3 hours of great Australian country music. So until we meet again, a very, very big thank you to our associate members and our sponsors and our members, of course. And until we meet again, you stay safe, stay well. Bye for now.

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2: Hello, I'm Kim Cartwright. Police have conducted several welfare checks after an Optus outage left dozens of 000 callers unable to connect to emergency services. Optus confirmed the outage lasted 1 hour and 16 minutes on Friday, affecting some customers in Victoria, South Australia, Tasmania and the Northern Territory. Victoria Police completed welfare checks after the telco provided them with details of 39 callers. Optus says a network issue resulted in intermittent call dropouts. An ATO staff member has been charged with corruption-related offences. Amy Drew with more.
3: Charges were laid against the Gold Coast man following a joint investigation by the National Anti-Corruption Commission, Federal Police and the Tax Office. It's alleged the 32-year-old unlawfully disclosed official information to organised crime associates. Multiple electronic devices were seized by investigators during a search warrant at his Surfers Paradise home, where alleged child abuse material was also identified. He's facing 19 charges in total, including 15 counts of using a carriage service for child abuse material, which carries a maximum penalty of 15 years imprisonment. The employee has been suspended without pay and will face court later this month. Amy Drew reporting.
2: Friends of Forbes woman Molly Ticehurst say the sentence given to her killer is a chance to move forward. Daniel Billings has been jailed for up to 28 years for fatally stabbing the childcare worker while on bail for domestic violence in 2024. Outside court, friend Aidan Clark said it's been a long 2.5 years.
4: We can now start to begin the next process for everybody. Probably learning that this has happened, it's done. We now have to begin the process of knowing that Molly isn't here anymore.
2: Australia's peak housing groups are urging the federal government to reverse its newly passed housing tax reforms. Independent modelling claims Labor's budget reforms will reduce the number of new homes built. Master Builders Chief Executive Danita Warne says the measures are worsening the housing crisis.
5: The restriction on self-managed super funds to no longer borrow to invest in residential housing. We're now seeing rents increase $10 per week. We need to be turbocharging investment in housing as opposed to restricting it.
2: Australians living with a type of motor neurone disease will soon have access to a cheaper treatment. Qalsody helps slow the progression of the disease and maintains muscle function. The injection will be available for about 70 patients a year. Federal Health Minister Mark Butler says it will be listed on the PBS from October.
6: But without the PBS listing, it would cost patients about $28,000 every single script. It will now, from the 1st of October, be available at the just PBS price of $25.
2: This is Air National News. In NRL, the Newcastle Knights have ended the South Sydney Rabbitohs season with a 2010 win. Knights 5-8, Fletcher Sharp says it's proof they can never be underestimated.
7: It's an unreal feeling, the song going around the stadium now. We spoke about it all week, we were written off by everyone, but troops out, but that's been us the whole year. Next man up mentality, we're confident in our footy.
2: Meanwhile, in NRLW, the Raiders defeated West's Tigers 22-10 in Sydney. The Dockers have bounced back to defeat the Cats in their AFL semi-final encounter. Julian Marcus reports.
8: It was a semi-final full of swings and roundabouts as the Dockers raced out to a 31-point lead before Geelong reeled them back in the third quarter. But as Wolfie time rang around Optus Stadium, it was the minor premiers who punched their ticket into the final four, with Fremantle winning by 14 points over Geelong to book a preliminary preliminary final place against the Sydney Swans next week.
2: In AFLW, Dockers midfielder Meg Kaufman says the team are tracking well as the halfway point of their season looms. Fremantle have won two of their four games to start their campaign in what's a 12-round season. Kaufman will celebrate her 50th game for the club against Essendon and says they're playing good footy but can still improve.
9: I think we're getting better and better each game and starting to really show the kind of footy that we've worked really hard on in the pre-season, and so want to keep building and get that four-quarter effort definitely after last week and show, yeah, what we're really about.
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11: And your weather forecast for Hervey Bay for the rest of Saturday. Predicted maximum 23 degrees, currently 17.2 degrees. Partly cloudy, showers becoming less likely this afternoon. Wind southerly 15 to 20 kilometres per hour. Tending southeasterly 15 to 25 kilometres per hour in the morning, then becoming light in the evening. Winds are currently from the south-southwest at 14.8 kilometres per hour, gusting up to 25.9 kilometres per hour. Maribyrnong predicted maximum temperature 23 degrees today. Partly cloudy, high chance of showers, more likely now this afternoon. Light winds becoming southeasterly 15 to 25 kilometres per hour in the morning, then becoming light in the evening. Wind currently from the south at 18.5 kilometres per hour, gusting up to 24.1 kilometres per hour. The Hervey Bay waters forecast for Saturday until midnight. Southeasterly winds 10 to 15 knots, reaching up to 20 knots inshore in the late morning. Winds decreasing to about 10 knots in the late evening. Seas around 1 metre. There'll be a north-northeasterly swell below 1 metre, and it'll be partly cloudy. Our Hervey Bay tide times for today. We're having a high tide. We had a high tide at 8:38 a.m. and they seem to have disappeared off the screen. But anyway, that's all we have for you at the moment. We're going to cross over to our outside broadcast at Meals on Wheels.
12: And a very good morning from Meals on Wheels and the Wow Man here with Sally. Good morning, Sally.
13: Good morning, Wow Man. How are you going?
12: Oh, spectacular. Doing any better, I really couldn't live myself.
13: We're going to start early, aren't we?
12: We are, yes. We're at the gala day for Meals on Wheels here, and it looks like being fantastic. At the moment, we have a cast of thousands. Well, there's four of us. And but it looks like getting very busy.
13: Hey, Wow Man, I was trying to make up a funny joke about you.
12: That shouldn't be difficult.
13: But they were all wildly bad.
12: Oh, love it. And on that note, I think we ought to have some music. They're wildly bad. Oh, dearie me. That's going in the script.

0: Now, Whale Man, we've got a lot of talk to talk about this morning about what's happening here today. It's a really, really big day for Meals on Wheels. But before we go any further, we should say thank you to Lindsay for his show this morning.
1: Absolutely. Thank you, Mr. Country.
0: We just got carried away before.
1: We did. Whale on ever. Well,
0: don't worry, I've got more up my sleeve.
1: Yeah, I was not sure you might have somehow. It's a script down there. Yeah, I can see this. The telecaster's coming.
0: Let's talk about why we're really here.
1: So we're
0: here broadcasting live from Meals on Wheels, which are at 39A Islander Road in Piaba from their big outlet here. It's massive. It's a big open day and it's a gala day for them. They're celebrating 60 years on the Fraser Coast today, 70 years in Queensland. It's huge, isn't it, David?
1: That's incredible. Yeah, it's when you think about it.
0: There's a lot going on.
1: I was 1 year old when they first started.
0: I wasn't born. I was just being thought about.
1: that's the main thing.
0: No, really. It all kicks off here at 10 o'clock. They've got all sorts of things happening. You can do a kitchen tour. There's food tasting. There's food purchasing. You can purchase some food out of the freezer. You can talk to the staff. If you're interested in volunteering, you can talk to volunteers. And also, if you need to get onto an aged care package which provides meals, there'll be people to help you through that process as well.
1: So it's fun for everybody today, and it's something which is going to all part of the community. And it's not just for older people. It's for people who maybe don't have time to cook and think get nice meals on the run.
0: Yeah.
1: So it's brilliant.
0: Don't worry, I've been in there looking.
1: Oh, yeah. Absolutely, so fine. Getting a bit peckish now, actually. So is REM. Oh, do you know, I didn't know what that stood for.
0: It's not REM.
1: It's a random eye movement.
0: Yeah, that's what that is, but what does that REM stand for?
1: Well, it's R.E.M. That's REM. That's what I did ask, and someone did phone and say it stands for random eye movement.
0: Can somebody let us know what that really stands for?
1: If they would.
0: Let's go.

0: And there they were gone. REM, Losing My Religion.
1: I'm not going to say a thing.
0: No, well, they've lost their religion, but we're here at the Meals on Wheels. You're with Sally and the Well Man this morning. Good morning to you all. I hope you're all fit and well and looking forward to the weekend. And if you have some spare time, if you don't, make some spare time to come down to the Meals on Wheels Gala Day, because as Sally was saying, it looks like it's going to be a mega day.
1: It's going to be huge. It's a big open day. There's a lot of work gone into it. And if this is something you're interested in seeing, today is definitely the day to come. You'll get the tour, you'll get everything, all the information you need. Looks wonderful.
0: It looks fantastic. We got Iggy. Iggy Azalea.
1: What's Iggy singing?
0: What's Iggy? Iggy Azalea, that's a flower, isn't it?
1: It is a flower.
0: So we got a flower called Iggy featuring it's got Jennifer Hudson. So this flower called Iggy is gonna sing to us Trouble. Oh dear, my middle name.
1: Yes.

0: Let us be part of your life. 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
1: And we are here this morning at Meals on Wheels on 39A Islander Road at Pyalba, a great huge facility. Get on down here. Say hello to us as well, but come and have a look around and see all the history too. There's lots of stuff on the history inside there on display, isn't there?
2: Yes, David? I had a look at some. I had a walk through earlier, and the kitchen's absolutely amazing. So when you get a chance to do a kitchen tour, please do so, because
1: And interesting and immaculate.
2: Oh, it's unbelievable.
1: Yeah, I reckon they've spent all night in there.
2: I mean, it's so clean you could eat your meals off it.
1: Well, you absolutely could. What's coming up next, David?
2: We've got ABBA, which is, would you believe ABBA spelt backwards?
1: Well, it is. You're right. Absolutely right.
2: And this is Waterloo.

0: Yeah, that was ABBA and Waterloo. And actually, Sally, you're a clever lady.
1: Here we go.
0: I remember because you've told me.
1: I like to let people know.
0: Well, I think you would. I'm waiting for the next whale joke. But do you realize, many, many years ago in the ancient Egyptians, they had tablets, didn't they, which they used to read off.
1: Mm-hmm.
0: Tablets, you know. And then when the Romans came and the paper got, but they had scrolls, which were much better. And of course, then after that, with the paper refinery got better, they had books. It's gone full circle. Now we scroll through books on tablets.
1: Oh, goodness gracious.
0: Have you realised that? It's gone full circle.
1: I can tell you put a lot of thought into that.
0: I did.
1: That's taken you ages to come up with.
0: Yeah. Here's Roy Orbison, Only the Lonely.

0: That was Roy. Roy Orbison.
1: I love a bit of Roy.
0: Oh, that man has got so, or did have, such a range. Unbelievable.
1: Yeah, I love listening to his stuff. That if you ever, you would have seen the DVD or listened to that CD of the Black and White Nights. Of where he had all the other artists in there with him.
0: Yeah.
1: Oh, there's a whole range of them, and I can't think of all their names right now.
0: That was incredible. Yeah. I remember. I think I've still got, would you believe, I've got that on VHS somewhere. But
1: I have it on DVD.
0: Yeah, I've got nothing to play it on. But
1: actually, I've got a VHS recorder in
0: really?
1: My
0: Really? You're the one.
1: I've got one.
0: You're the one. I knew there was one around somewhere.
1: I have one.
0: Anyway, this is you're with Sally and the Whale Man. We are having a bit of fun here at Meals on Wheels. And I always keep thinking Meals on Wheels. I keep conjuring up a missionary riding through a cannibal's village on a bike. I mean, it's all of Meals on Wheels.
1: Let's get some music going.
0: Let's get some Isaac. Oh, by the way, we did find out about Iggy Azalea.
1: Iggy Azalea, yes. Thank you, Laurie. She's got a wealth of information about artists. So Iggy, not Piggy, is what she said, Piggy first, but Iggy. Iggy was the name of her dog, and Azalea was the name of the street she grew up on.
0: That's amazing.
1: Down in
0: there we go.
1: There you go.
0: Thank you, Laurie.
1: Iggy Azalea.
0: Here's Isaac Hay. This has got to be one of the longest introductions to a few words that I've ever heard.
1: Exactly.
0: Here's this theme from Shaft.

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1: We certainly do. We spin the disc between 6 to 6 and, of course, at weekends. And we're at Meals on Wheels. And tell us again. I think there's some raffles going on later on in the day, isn't there?
2: I think they're doing raffles, but I think they're kind of when we do some chatting to some of the people, I think they might be doing a bit of formalities at the moment. I think they're like lucky door like prizes. I don't think you've got to pay.
1: Oh, well, that sounds even better.
2: They're free raffles. So yeah. I'm going to make sure when they're out there, when they start, because it doesn't kick off here formally until 10 o'clock,
1: does it? No,
2: until
1: 10 o'clock, which is another, just under half an hour.
2: So we're just warming up the airwaves.
1: We are. Ready for- we're getting them toasted, ready to roll. We've got Bobby Bloom.
2: Hang on, though. I've got something for you.
1: Yeah, what have you got for me here?
2: Well, man, I heard you've been telling dad jokes again.
1: Dad jokes? Yeah, sometimes he laughs.
2: Well, you really need to stop because you're becoming a well-known problem.
1: Oh. I love it. Yes. I think I've created a monster.
2: A nice monster.
1: He's a lovely monster. Here's Bobby Bloom.

0: There we go. That was Bobby Blue Montego Bay. I wonder if he got his name from maybe his fish was called Bobby and he liked flowers.
1: Oh, no. That's just going to keep going.
0: Yeah, you could do. You never know.
1: I'll have to think of another dad joke.
0: I just thought, if someone stole my identity and I killed them, would I be committing suicide?
1: Oh, my goodness.
0: I just had a bit of dark thought, but you never know, do you, with the IDs? Yeah? Oh, well.
1: No.
0: Talking of some funny people, Michael Jackson. Baby, be mine.

0: Yeah, Michael Jackson and Baby Be Mine. That's way back in 1982 now. And we're at the Meals on Wheels, as you might have guessed by now. And next to me, I have Kerry Jones, the president. Good morning to you, Kerry.
1: Good morning, David, and good morning, listeners.
0: And so it's the gala day. It must be, it's taken a lot of planning.
1: Oh, months in the planning. You know, we started months ago and we had an open day about 3 years ago. And so this is the second time we're doing this. And we tried to remember what we did 3 years ago, I guess. And we knew then there was an awful lot of planning in terms of organising everything, just to make sure that it all came together on the day. And a lot of the planning, of course, has been through the media, as you know.
0: Yes, because you've spoken to us a few times.
1: That's right. We've spoken to you, I think, on three occasions. We've had two big adverts in the local paper. We've put flyers in letterboxes. You know, so we've done the hard yards, I guess, in trying to get our message out to the community, and I think we've done that. The community supported us so well 3 years ago. You know, they came down and they saw what we had on offer, and it's all we're saying here today is to come down and enjoy the day with us. And what we've got on offer is obviously periodic kitchen tours, which are going to happen, you know, every 15 minutes or so as we get a group together. There's our lovely food tasting. Our chefs have gone to a great job to provide a variety of food for us to taste during the day. There were some speeches happening at around about 11 o'clock. It's important that we just need to say thank you and remember and collectively and enjoy the day with us. And what we've got on offer is obviously periodic kitchen tours, which are going to happen, you know, every 15 minutes or so as we get a group together. There's our lovely food tasting. Our chefs have gone to a great job to provide a variety of food for us to taste during the day. There were some speeches.

0: gate, and that'll go into the draw, and everybody throughout the day is eligible for all the prizes. And there's two big prizes, couple of whale watching cruises or out in the vessels that do the whale watching, and then we've got a weekend away at Gari, so plus a lot of other little prizes.
1: Wow, two very, very good prizes as well. Yeah, that's amazing. Yeah.
0: So, look, at the rain guides have stayed away for now. I believe that the weather forecast is probably just to a little bit cloudy, a little bit intermittent, but at the moment the sun is out, so please don't put that off or let that be putting
1: No, make sure you get down here.
0: Just
1: come down here
0: and enjoy the day with us, because the sun is shining. We're ready for you all, and it's going to be a great day for everybody.
1: Now, before you leave us, you did mention how many. Now, this really did astound me. You did mention how many meals you do a month. Could you tell us?
0: Yes. Well, we actually cook and deliver. Meals, packaged meals, and assorted meals, 16,000 a month.
1: 16,000. That is incredible.
0: And in the very first week of our operation, way back in 1968, in September 1968, we delivered our first package of meals to the community, and that was 45.
1: 45. So a little bit different to 16,000.
0: I understand that, because we started off obviously very small, and through enormous a lot of community support. We had we paid no staff. In those days, it was 100% volunteers, and we only have 17 staff today, and we work with 160 volunteers.
1: That's brilliant.
0: And in the speech that I give today, and I'll be making a very strong point that there is no Meals on Wheels organisation in Australia that cannot survive without volunteers.
1: No, that's indeed true.
0: And we are always looking for volunteers, because the volunteers we have on record now, they don't come and work every minute of every day. They just do what they can. So we've got this rollover of volunteers that might work 1 or 2 days a week, and some might work 5 days a week. So we just need a continual pool of volunteers to come on. And it's not just working for the community. It is companionship, involvement, looking after our clients, and that sort of thing.
1: That's brilliant. Well, Kerry, thanks for stopping by and having a chat with us. We'll look forward to hearing from a few other people during the day.
0: Absolutely.
1: And enjoy the day. And once again, thanks for having us here, and glad to support you.
0: Yeah, thanks very much.
1: And it's we've got the Mavericks, Dance the Night Away. There we go. We can dance the night away.

0: for the people, by the people. 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
1: It certainly is, and you're with Sally and the Whale Man at the moment at the Meals on Wheels Gala Day.
2: And it's starting to get a bit busier down here. People are starting to turn up, getting ready.
1: And everyone who comes through the door gets a raffle ticket.
2: A free one.
1: A free one.
2: Yes. I love a raffle, yes. Let alone a free one.
1: Free one. Oh, that's great.
2: Even better.
1: You know, I was thinking about food, actually, Sally, and I was thinking mushrooms. I mean, every mushroom is edible. It's just some are only edible once.
2: I just was thinking of that mushroom lady because she was on the news again this morning or yesterday or something, you know, the one with the beef Wellington.
1: Oh, yes, the mushroom lady, yes.
2: Never order one of those.
1: No, I don't order one of those, no. Part is I always go dressed up as a mushroom just to prove I'm a fun guy.
2: Oh, very good. That one was quite funny.
1: Funny. Why will I never? Here's Billy Joel.

0: So we're carried away there with a few presenters around that you'll be coming to see soon.
1: Too much telling about it going on out there.
0: There is, but it's a bit of fun, yeah.
1: A bit of fun.
0: A bit of fun.
1: What's up next? What's happening?
0: I wonder if in the Scandinavian countries during the winter where they have meals on skis. It's a thought though, isn't it? I mean, how else would you get there? And this is a big mystery. How does the person who drives a snowplow get to his work?
1: It's just like mind-boggling, isn't it? But the facility, let's get back to the real thing.
0: Let's get back to the real world.
1: The facility here is wonderful. If you've got time, come down, have a look, check it out, do some food tasting, get a free raffle ticket. It's all kicking off at 10 o'clock, 39A Islander Road, Pyalba.
0: Yes.
1: And we're in between Nissen Street and Old Maryborough Road. Lots of off-street parking. There's heaps of places to park out there.
0: And we're nearer to the golf course end.
1: That's right.
0: Yeah,
1: exactly.
0: So it's great. Yeah. But if you, as I said earlier, in the kitchen, it's fantastic. It's just amazing.
1: The facilities here are amazing. And the freezers, the big freezers and the big things they cook in. And oh, it's just amazing, the kitchen out there, and the food looks incredible. So when I finish at 10, probably going to see if I can taste some.
0: Yeah. Get some meals.
1: You can taste the food. You can buy the food.
0: I'm going in on a skateboard so I can get some meals on wheels.
1: More music coming your way right now.
0: Here's Elvis Presley.

0: calendar, return to sender.
1: So. Oh, yeah, that's actually a good thought.
0: What's that?
1: Good. No, no. I've run out of whale man jokes.
0: You've run out of – well, that's a shame. I was enjoying those.
1: I have got some more, but they are awfully – well, what did I say? Whaley bad.
0: Whaley bad.
1: They're whaley bad.
0: Oh, well.
1: Well, there you go.
0: You and these fishy stories.
1: Yeah. Oh, that's it.
0: And we've got Andrew Gold now and Lonely Boy. Oh, that's a sad song, Lonely Boy. Oh,
1: okay.
0: Well. Where are the, there's only a couple of minutes left with Sally and the Whale Man here, so
1: we shall be departing.
0: We will be departing, and Andrew and Aru and Hopwell will be hopping into the seat.
1: And Aru and Lynn.
0: Oh, is it And Aru and Lynn?
1: Yeah, so there's no hopping going on from Anne. It's only And Aru.
0: All right. Okay. I love it when a plan comes together.